0: I'm a big X of Plug. That song is the largest right here on 97.9 to Beat the Hip Hop Station. I'm Spaceboy Fresh, and we are now entering the Beat Invasion. If you ain't know, the Beat Invasion, 7 o'clock is the giveaway hour. And guess what tickets I got to give out today? This right here, this is for the loners, the romers, and the stoners. Need I say more? Check this out.
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0: 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On 979 The Beat, you heard me? Keep it locked.
1: In a major way. I told you I got your chance to go see Wiz Khalifa this hour. All right, look, it's coming up at 7:35, man. When you hear a full DJ Wire Wiz Khalifa mix, that's when you need to be calling.

featuring Usher, man. I didn't know I needed that collab right there, man. You know, we heard it first right here on 97 on the beat. All right, look, man, your chance to see Wiz Khalifa is coming up right after this. It depends. Chris Brown. Let's go.

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Oh my goodness, I'm over here going crazy. Everybody is calling in trying to get those Wiz Khalifa tickets, all right? So I stopped at caller number 8. I'm letting y'all know I just stopped answering the calls so I can somehow get some more calls in and let y'all try. But look, this is the thing, all right? No more after this, all right? Right after you hear some new Drake, that's when I'm gonna go ahead and get my number 9, all right? Too Hard for the Radio is coming up, man, in less than 4 minutes. Meantime, between time, here go Is It a Crime, Mariah the Scientist, right here on 97.9 The Beat.

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0: station. And I am ready to get off these Wiz Khalifa tickets. Oh, nice of not to be. Who is this?
1: Yes, this is Marie.
0: Marie, where you calling from, baby?
1: I'm calling from Arlington.
0: All right, Marie, I just got good news for you, man. You are my caller number 9, twin. You just got a pair of tickets to see Wiz Khalifa.
1: Yes, honey. I've been trying to win these all weekend. Lord have mercy.
0: All right, look, it's going down May 24th. That's a Sunday.
1: Okay.
0: It's at the Dos Equis Pavilion in Dallas. All right, and you got a pair of tickets, so you already know what you got to do now. You just got to worry about how you get there.
1: We're going to be a little faded, so we may have to just Uber Black Truck because you know what time it is with that concert.
0: I know exactly what time it is. All right. When I roll up.
1: Yes, honey.
0: Well, that's good news for you, but bad news for everyone else because those are my last tickets.
1: Oh, then I got the last one. Look at God.
0: Yeah.
1: Thank you, Safeway Fresh, for these Wiz Khalifa tickets.
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1: Yo, what up? This your boy Lil Flip. I'm still in the building. You know what time it is, man. I'm repping the Screwed Up Clip. Speaking of screw music, we gonna go on here and let Michael Watts do his thing, baby. 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
3: In the car gas though. I'm in that 45 North. Coming live from the H. I'm headed to that D-time. Dallas, Texas, daddy.

0: Let's get it. New Dallas. Oh, man, this is beautiful. What we doing right now is bridging the gap. This is the Swisher House Mix. That's my DJ, Michael Watts. What up, Mike?
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Law steady passing up, they know this jump. 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Stand down, putting it up, got my pockets on mumps. Watch a camera, listen to beats, all I do is cool. 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

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TRX, I hit the corner, make the swerve. 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Free my baby down, he caught another case. From Frazier all the way to Lago, they do what I say. I'm just putting on for the East, I'm really the face. 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On the block with fire, now my pocket full of blues. Having a bad day, so I'm rockin' rude. Trap road, jumped it like a jumpin' jack.

0: 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What up, Space Boy Fresh?
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2: 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They got it to all the other DJs. We started burning it up in the clubs. It wasn't no quick move. 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
1: Oh, that right there was Ye with Father right here on 97.9 of Beat, the hip hop station. But this right here is home of the Afro beats as well, man. The Beat Invasion. Here go Essence by Wizkid. Let's turn.

0: WGMT right here on your 97.9 to beat the hip hop station. I told you I got some gas news for your ass, dude. All right, look, the gas prices, they rising, they dropping, they rising, they dropping. Every day I see a different price. But look, Miss Amy Witherite at 1-800-TRUCK-WRECK is about to hook you up with some free gas. All right, it's going down next Friday. All you have to do, tap in with my sis, Jazzy Black, for more information. That's right, tomorrow at 11 o'clock, right here on 97.9 to beat. Tap in with my twin. She gonna let you know exactly when to call and how to get your hands on that free gas. All right, coming up in 6 minutes, I'm gonna be running some brand new Drake. You don't want to miss this right here on 97.9 to beat.
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0: Oh my goodness. All right, that's Drake featuring Party Next Door. That song is called Fort Worth, and you heard it here first on 97.9 of Beat the Hip Hop Station. Hey, Spaceboy Fresh, you tuned in to the Beat Invasion Show, and I'm going to tell you right now, man, we about to kick the summer off right. All right, look, Memorial Day weekend, we got something big for you. We pulling up to Pure Social for the 97.9 Memorial Day Block Party. 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So bring your bestie, bring the whole friend crew. We taking over the entire parking lot Saturday, May 23rd. Hosted by Jazzy Black and DJ Phil. It's gonna be a major vibe. All right, so go ahead, hit it up, and hit us up on Instagram as well, man, at 979 the beat, and I want to hear from you, man. But I got Independence coming up in 6 minutes. Outside Cardi B, I got She Did by Tyler. You don't want to miss that. Matter of fact, set an alarm for your phone for about 12 minutes. That Tyler, do not miss out. Tyler, Zara, yeah, it's crazy. Zara Larson, just thank me later, man. Right here on 979 B. Hello.
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8: 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Top three. What you got?
10: Top three. That's definitely one.
9: Down for mine.
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10: How you do that there?
9: 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Number two. I'm a No Limit Soldier.
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7: Back to the Beat Invasion. The Beat

Queen Agnes. Man, you know where you're hearing it first right now, man. Right here on 97.9 The Beat, all right? So we can go ahead and take this thing over to another world. How about that, man? Pop that thing. I'm sorry, I didn't tell you to do it. The baby did. Let it clap, let it clap. Ride this while you sit on my seat. You see that? Shake that like you out of control. Mm-hmm. That thing to your f***ers. Bend it on down, put your face on the floor. That to your legs can't stand. High freak with the wood in the hand.

0: while you sit on my you see that shake that,
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1: me like that, you know what I'm saying,
0: let's
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1: Where you at?
0: At the house with it, watching sinners.
1: Who you with?
0: On the couch with my favorite sinner. I was about to, but you convinced us. 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

0: Star Gazing. And you know, we've been celebrating the R&B tour, and it's some real R&B talent right here at the DLW that I want to introduce to you. I'm gonna let them talk a little bit, man. What's up, man? Holla at them folk, man.
1: It's your boy Torrey.
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1: And we are
5: 2BYG.
0: Yeah. What we pushing tonight, fellas?
4: 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What's up?
0: What's up?
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1: man. Your buzz out now. The whole EP is out, but what's up?
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15: 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But also, I was at the A-Loft. They got a little a computer that's on. That got off the elevator, and it brings you food. And kind of, it's crazy.
16: Yeah, I saw that. In
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13: 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At the hotel?
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21: Hey, y'all.
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7: Friendships,
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7: Mm-hmm.
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0: coming off the Afrofusion mix with Moya Wanga.
1: Moya Wanga, big shout out to Mr. Solo Key. I recorded this song in Dallas, Texas.
0: Okay.
1: Oak Cliff.
0: Oh, so what's going on this show tonight? Look, matter of fact, man, coming up in this hour, we have tickets to go see Buju Banton.
1: And Stephen Marley.
0: All you got to do when we say call and be number nine is hit that number. It's 844-787-1979.
1: Big up yourself, Space Boy Fresh.
0: Let's go. Where we going next, Queen?
1: Piano, piano.
0: Piano, piano.
1: Hey.

I like you. 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I should do. I ain't do. Only when you go love, so you. 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

0: another night.
1: Girl, you calling early. We ain't even say call in yet.
2: Been in the bathroom.
0: I like to Liberia,
1: we turning up. Oh, Liberia checking in. Well, look, when we say call in, we looking for call number 9. That's when you need to hit our line. 844-787-1979. Just put it on speed dial.
0: Okay, bet.
1: Come on, Queen. Let's get back in the Afro Fusion mix. What are we doing?

0: Listen, if you want to go see Buju Banton, the legend, and Stephen Marley, call right now.
1: Yeah, the numbers.
2: 844-787-1979.

0: Queen Agnes.
1: Yeah.
0: Afrofusion mixes making headlines.
1: You seen it? I can't believe we've been in the newspaper in Malawi, Africa. Did you see that?
0: You know I seen it. And

0: He's one of the pioneers of the sound, and actually his father is one of the originators of the sound, and he's carrying on the torch. Sold out show in Dallas. It just shows you how universal this music is, and it's literally on the map that we're seeing the legends right here in Dallas, Texas.
1: What don't you know about the Afrobeat, Afrofusion, African community here? Look, matter of fact, y'all make sure y'all hit that follow button, DJ Queen Agnes, just to keep up with all things African.
0: Yes, you can follow me on all platforms at @Queen_Agnes. That's YouTube, Spotify, Instagram. Send me a DM. I want to take your request.
1: Ooh, go ahead and hit her up. Become correct. All right, and I know you guys are ready to get them Buju Bantan tickets up out of my hands. So you know what time it is, man. I ain't even going to play with them no more, Queen Agnes. We going to get this caller number 9 right here, right now. Let's go.
2: I got a winner. I think I got a winner.
3: This is
2: Clock
3: with a Dime, man. The biggest, man. Team go get his finest, man.
1: Hey, it's man, done. You my caller number 9, bro. You just won tickets to see Buju Bantan and Stephen Marley.
3: Yes, sir.
1: Yeah. It's going down, man. You just got yourself a pair of tickets. So now all you got to do is worry about who you're taking with you and how you're getting there, man.
3: Oh, that's a lock. I already got that, man. My fiance about to turn up, man. You know this shit.
1: It's an easy decision, man. And I appreciate you listening to that number one Afrofusion mix. Who that number one DJ that do it for you?
3: Man, for real, for me, it's Queen Agnes. You know the vibe.
1: Yeah, no cap. Yes, sir. All right, man. Hold on. I'm going to go get your information. 1 second, bro. And as for everybody else, those are the last tickets we got for tonight for Buju Bantan. However, next Sunday at the same time, we got another pair of tickets, Queen Agnes. That's right, man. If you want to go see Buju Bantan, Stephen Marley, make sure you stay locked right here on 97.9 The Beat at the Beat Invasion Afrofusion Mix. Look, give me about 6 minutes. We're going to run into some of that Mariah the Scientist. We got some Drake coming up and DJ Khaled right here on 97.9 The Beat.
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4: 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This is probably one of the best instrumentals ever. Shout out Organized Noise. Doc know what I'm talking about right now. The

0: album was Deuce.
1: Okay.
0: TDK, you just played DFW. That is one of my favorite songs ever.
1: Yes, sir.
0: West Side, home of the Jackers.
2: Yeah,
0: because some of these brothers is bad actors.
2: Oh, my God.
0: The
2: going.
0: Stuff that keep you caught up in the rapture.
1: Keep going.
0: Because I just want the green like the Masters. I'm watching brothers do it backwards.
2: Backwards.
0: Doc, you don't understand. One time me and you was on MySpace and I wrote that whole song to you on MySpace. Do you remember that? Do you remember that, bro? On MySpace, I hit you.
2: You was busting that song.
0: Come on, man.
2: You was hitting that.
0: Man, hold it. You know my name.
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0: really gonna be laughing like Dumber and Dumber if you run out of gas in that Hummer in this summer. That was E85, Gun Tolliver. Look, man, if you do run out of gas, we got the solution for you. That's right, man. Miss Amy with the right is doing it again. Oh, I love Amy. That's right, man. The free gas is back. All right, Amy with the right and 1-800-TRUCK-RED are here to hook you up with some free gas next Friday. All right? All you got to do is tap in with my sis, Jazzy Black, for more information. That's tomorrow, Monday, at 11 a.m. right here on 97.9 The Beat. Yeah, we are the hip-hop station. I knew you knew it, but in case you didn't know, I wanted to tell you again. Because some people be from out of town, be like, where's the music? It's here. It resides here. Matter of fact, coming up in 10 minutes, man, Jugmaster J with the weekend wrap-up mix. You don't want to miss this. The perfect way to end your week and start up your new one. Right here on
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5: 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Shout out Organized Noise. Doc know what I'm talking about right now. The album was Deuce.
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all this motion I'm having. 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Out.

0: On the count of three. 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Go.
1: 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Yeah. We wrapping up the weekend. 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

0: the baddie, Big Sexy Red, Key Glock, right here on 97.9 B. We keeping it real fresh. Hold on, hey, Jules, speaking of fresh, you know we gotta run that Tajay from Fort Worth featuring Johnny Damn D. Let's go.
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running, but I'm trying to ride. 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

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Walking party, I bend, bend, dip on me. 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
1: See the print right there, man. Brand new Drizzy Drake featuring Sexy Red. Shout out to Jugmaster J Red. You know, he gonna do it for the light skin. Hey, I can't talk, I'm light skinned too. All right, anyways, man, this is 97.9 The Beat, the hip hop station, and we are just now getting started with the weekend wrap up mix. That's right, man. This is round one. Round two is coming up in less than 6 minutes. I just need you to, if you get into your destination, go download the app. Tell Siri or Alexa, somebody, robot, to play 97.9 The Beat while we rocking out right now. Jugmaster J, you ready? Let's take it there. 3, 2, let's go.

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0: Put 1-800-JUGREC and 97.9 a beat. 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What tickets, what money, all of that. All right? So it's Facebook Fresh, and I want to leave you with this. Love on your elders. The time is ticking. 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
6: All right. Coming at number five. 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Number four. You. 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
6: 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No. And coming at that number one spot.
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20: 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A prayer of gratitude can be as simple as saying or thinking, "Thank you, God. I love you, and I praise your holy name." Prayers can be both spoken and thought, and are really best when that occurs at the same time. Because the essence of prayer is the feeling that is generated, whether it's physical or mental. Just think for a moment about how good it makes you feel when someone expresses their gratitude to you. That feeling of warmth that is indescribably pleasurable. It just outright makes you happy, regardless of what your mood was before that feeling of joy permeated your very being. Now multiply that feeling of joy by billions, as throughout the world and in countless different languages, we offer up our gratitude to God. 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
2: We the best music! 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
1: biggest you can get, you dig
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1: what I'm saying?
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0: On the couch with my favorite Santa. 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

0: Evening show on the City Post on the corner with George Trillian, Incognito, and DJ Mrs. Who is this?
1: Lisa.
2: Lisa, I'm inside my topic of the day, boo. I want to know, can being independent, too independent, ruin relationships?
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2: And why do you say no?
1: Because each can have their own, but they can make it work.
0: Maisha Simone is here.
3: Hey, y'all. Absolutely. If you're too independent, then that's not good for anybody. 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
2: Friendships,
3: 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Like, people like to feel like they bring some type of value to the table.
2: Mm-hmm.
3: Like, for example, if you in a relationship, like, I'm gonna act like something too heavy, or I'm gonna act like I can't reach the peanut butter.
2: Come on,
3: you know,
2: now.
3: Like,
2: but when you gone, like,
3: when
2: I'm
3: gone,
2: moving couches,
3: I'm moving furniture.
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2: Come on. 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
1: She ain't even all that. Like, I ain't even like that.

0: What up, baby? It's the Morning Hustle Show.
1: Yes,
0: Good Monday morning. We are here, ready to get it popping. L'Oreal, what up?
1: I'm not raising a roof.
0: Alton Walker was good.
2: Oh, man.
0: Okay.
2: I'm in the AK.
0: Kyle Santilli hit him in the building.
1: I need an AK.
0: And DJ AK is here, ready to go. We're going to get this week started off right. And for everybody that's traveling at the end of this week, this upcoming weekend, Memorial Day weekend, birthday bash weekend.
1: Baby. Yeah. Okay. Guess who won't be traveling? Us, because we have to work.
0: That's all right. We're going to do what we got to do.
1: Who said
0: right
1: it was
0: now,
1: all right?
0: Let's get it popping. DJ AK, it's on you, bro.
1: Who ain't got no hoes?

0: That's the homie DJ AK in the mix. Woo! Appreciate you, bro. Good looking out, man. He'll be back tomorrow morning to do it again, all right? That being said, let's keep it moving. Morning Hustle in the building. It's time for Kyle's message of the day.
1: Am I?
2: Yeah. Listen up.
3: Here's some quick inspiration to start your day.
2: Now check it.
4: Kyle's message of the day.
0: Kyle's message of the day today is know your limits. You gotta know your limits, man. You would not walk into a weight room and try to lift up something that weighs 100 pounds more than what you're actually able to do, right? You could injure yourself.
1: I can't wait.
0: When you
1: like,
0: don't know your limits, you can end up hurting yourself. You know what I mean? Know your limits. Like when you go out to a bar, maybe you have low tolerance. Don't be in there trying to drink a whole half a bottle of tequila.
1: Yeah,
0: you have one little shot and you get up out of there. The reason why so many people get in trouble is because they don't know their own limits. They push things past the limit. Next thing you know, you're throwing up in somebody's car on the ride home. Next thing you know, you done broke your back in the gym or whatever the case may be. And you can apply it to any area of your life you want. That doesn't mean don't shoot for the stars, but it does mean, okay, well, if I'm going to go that hard, I might want to train for that. I might want to put myself in a position where I can grow to get to where I want to be, okay? But for right now, in order for you to do that, you have to know your limits.
1: That's right. Mm-hmm.
0: Kyle's message of the day is know your limits.
1: Okay, and I'm going to take your advice today, Kyle, because, you know, our boss told me to have a good day, so I went home. I know my limits.
0: All right, stick around when we come back, man. Our homies from the movie I Love Boosters will be joining us. Taylor Page, Boots Riley on the way.
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2: Hey, yo, it's the Morning Hustle. L'Oreal, Kyle Santillan, Alton Walker. We always have guests in the studio, and today we have two people responsible for a brand new movie, I Love Boosters. We have the director, the writer, Boots Riley.
3: Yeah!
4: What's up?
2: And we have the amazing actress. We've been seeing her put in some great work, man, in recent years.
3: Don't forget Beautiful now.
2: And, yes, very beautiful. She's here to hang out with us today as well. Miss Taylor Page.
3: Yeah!
2: How y'all feeling?
4: All right. Feeling good.
5: I mean, this hat that you got on, Doc. Yeah. That thing got to cost $5,000 a minute.
4: Well, it's good because it carries my other three hats.
3: I know.
5: Man,
3: that's
5: right.
4: Underneath, I got a fish that come got on. A top hat.
5: Y'all got to see this hat, man. It's dope, man.
3: I love it. And it gives me, and it puts me in the mind of the film, because the film is very bright, very animated, and a lot of things when it comes to fashion.
4: Yeah, yeah. You know, I kind of take what I used to do with hip-hop, where you try to make it a visceral thing where people feel it. Like, a lot of times, you know, in music, it's about, like, how you feel it. And with film, sometimes it gets so cerebral, which my films are cerebral, but I want you to feel a thing. I want the camera to move. I want the colors to pop. I want the music to hit. And so, you know, I just kind of bring all of that from hip hop.
3: Yeah, because you started in a group. That's how a lot of people know you from music.
4: Yeah.
3: So
4: yeah,
3: where was the transition that you were like, okay?
4: I was in film school when we got a record deal. I was in film school, but I'm from Oakland, and it was at a time when every record label had to have at least a group from Oakland. So we was just there at the right time putting out records, but while I was in film school.
2: Mm-hmm.
4: And so at a time when I was like too broke to get gas to get to school, they offered me $50,000 to make a record. I guess I was like, I guess I make music now.
2: And I remember them days, man. Y'all had Dig It, and I remember The Coup just being a group that was very much politically aware at the time, you know what I mean? And you guys were putting out some good stuff coming out the Bay. You had the whole Hieroglyphics crew coming out at that time, you know what I mean?
4: And people might, you know, like E-40, we did a song together called Practice Looking Hard.
3: That's funny. You want to talk about political. You got very political as well when it came to Kendrick Lamar and the track that y'all have together.
6: We'll call it political.
3: It got very, some people had things to say about it because, We Cry Together. Yeah, yeah. It was a short film that was one shot. Is that correct?
6: Yes.
3: Was it one take when you went to go record the song as well?
6: No, that was, I get in that night to meet him. The person who included me in the project was like, you're going to meet him and he'll explain what you're going to do. So I meet him and he's like, so we're going to record a song. And I'm like, what? And he's like, it's an argument between us. You're going to be rapping with me. And I'm like, this is insane. But okay, let's do it. And we were in the studio till like almost 4 a.m.
3: Really?
6: We recorded it that night, but it was not one take.
3: It wasn't one take.
6: We were vibing. It was a mix. Yes.
3: It was a triggering because it really did sum up a lot of people's relationships of how you do messed up things to each other, but you end up staying together.
6: Yeah, well, that's all of the 5, 6, 7-year-olds. It's all of our, that's little Taylor and little Kendrick. Right, and that's kind of the world we live in, is just a bunch of little kids not feeling heard and seen and loved and kind of

0: on it.
1: It's the Morning Hustle, L'Oreal, Kyle Santilli, and Alton walk in the building. We got guests today. Boots Riley and Taylor Page.
2: And amazing people in the film. Kiki Palmer, I'm sure. And she's one of the people that doesn't mind putting out her opinions her thoughts and how she feels.
3: Oh, no. She's a professor. She's an old man trapped in a beautiful 30-something-year-old body.
2: She does sometimes.
3: No, I've said it.
4: No, that makes sense, though.
3: Right. She'll be like, give me a funny moment, just give me a line. Give me anything.
5: What do you think about the catering today?
3: And Kiki will be like, catering? No, wait a second. Because I was about to eat some food, and you know, it's always like
2: Because
3: I need my protein. Okay.
2: But I love that too, and how you chose.
1: I love how you chose
2: to cast three brown girls, which is something I feel like we don't often get to see when it comes to our movies. It always has to be something a little thrown in there, or maybe a white girl or something like that. But you had three beautiful brown women starring in this film.
5: Oh, yeah. Well, you know, that I mean, they were the most amazing. So I just picked the top three choices, and that was it.
1: Listen, don't move. We got so much more to talk about. Boots Riley and Taylor Page are here representing the movie. I love Boosters. We love y'all. Y'all love us. Come right back. We got more to talk about. Don't move.
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0: 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Get up! Wake up, wake up! Hey, yo, it's Timona Hustle, L'Oreal, Kyle Santillan, Alton Walker here. Yo, from the movie I Love Boosters, Boots Riley and Taylor Page are here.
1: Yeah! Yes, sir. Come on, man. I know a part of the movie where I wasn't angry. I thought it was actually hilarious.
2: Oh, yeah.
1: These
2: oh,
1: big
2: yeah, yeah,
1: nipples.
2: Yeah. Oh yeah, that's in the trailer too. Yeah.
1: Big nipple. So how? Yeah, I like how like it just flipped around, and it was just because I wasn't even considering that that would be a next thing that would happen. I don't want to give away too much.
2: Yeah.
1: You know, but you got to play with some nipples.
3: I did. You know what? And you know what? I want to say two things. That I was 5 and 6 months pregnant shooting this film.
1: No way.
3: And I was, you know, I say all the girls, everybody on our film raised the baby in my womb because all
2: and we found out the day before we started shooting.
1: Wow. But,
2: and I was like, okay, should we write this in? Like, you know, because she could just be pregnant.
3: It could have been kind of funny at the end, like, by the Mariah of all people. In the end, like,
1: yeah, exactly.
3: By the way, Corvette's like, with who?
2: Yeah.
3: You know, but anyway.
2: Okay.
1: So for shooting, now she's rewriting the movie.
0: So for shooting, you had to hide it a little bit?
2: Yeah, because it wasn't going to be consistent. We weren't shooting in order, It was like big, then small.
3: You can see it in some scenes. Well, I won't tell you what. Maybe that's like a trivia for the Blu-ray. Like,
2: spot
3: the belly. But I was going to say, I giggled so much, so I do think, you know, my baby is such a happy, healthy.
2: Yeah, here's
3: guy.
2: The thing is that,
1: I love that.
2: Not, you know, with casting, I look for people that are really intelligent and really crazy.
1: Mm-hmm.
2: And because I'm crazy. Mm-hmm. So, like, on the thing, there's always, like, maybe we try this, maybe we try that, blah, blah, blah. And, you know, it's kind of like best idea in the room wins.
0: Yeah.
2: So I got to have people that are able to feel like and have some life experience, you know what I'm saying? Have some opinions about life. You talked about opinions, and I think that passion is the main thing you got to have as an artist. Not passion for making the art only, but passion for something beyond the art, so that you use that art for that passion.
0: We want everybody to go check out the movie. Listen, I Love Boosters, Boots Riley, Taylor Page. We appreciate y'all. And we wish you much success with it as well, man.
2: Thank you so much.
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1: 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You know, it's Mental Health Awareness Month, and we're going to do our part to make sure everybody is taken care of. So we got our guy, friend of the show, Dr. Tart, to give us a Mental Health Minute. Doc, let's get to it.
2: Strong men need brotherhood. A lot of men today struggle silently, carrying our stress, pressure, marriage, money, leadership, mental battles all by ourselves. But here's the truth. The strongest men in history were never lone wolves. They depended on other men and brotherhood and accountability to be great. Research shows that men perform better, solve problems faster, handle stress healthier when we are in strong community around us. That's why the Bible says, as iron sharpens iron, so one man sharpens another in Proverbs 27:17. So instead of being a lone wolf, I need you to build healing, growth, and greatness around community, my brothers. You like this? This is Dr. Aldoin Tart with another mental health moment. Visit my YouTube at Dr. Tart. That's Dr. T-A-R-T-T on YouTube. God bless.
1: There it is. We got you all month long for Mental Health Awareness. Appreciate you, Dr. Tart. Yo, before the traffic and before pretending to like your coworkers.
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3: All right, y'all, time to get into the cash grab. We got Darlene on the line out of Indy.
4: Yeah.
3: Darlene, are you ready to get into this?
5: I'm ready.
3: Listen, here's the rules. You got 60 seconds to answer 10 questions. For every correct answer, we'll give you $10. Get all 10 right, we'll give you $1,000. If you don't know an answer, you can say pass. We'll come back to that question as long as we have time. Make sure the answer you give, though, is the one that you really want. We have to go with your first answer, and our judges, Big Med, don't play about that, okay?
5: Okay.
3: All right, that being said, we want to hook you up. L'Oreal's got a free answer for you.
6: She don't need it.
4: She gonna need it or she don't need
6: she
4: it?
6: She gonna need it.
4: Okay, that answer is Andrew Jackson.
6: Mm-hmm. She too confident.
5: Okay.
3: Alton said you too confident.
6: Yeah, Tom's like, oh, they know I pick Kate for lead. They be getting his easy answers wrong.
5: He's always talking. He don't even let you get an answer.
4: Exactly. Oh, I love her.
6: They be getting all these easy questions wrong. Okay.
3: All right, Darlene, here's your chance to prove him wrong, too, okay?
5: Okay.
3: All right, here we go. The clock begins in 3, 2, 1, let's go. Who is Nicki Minaj's fan base known as?
5: The Barbs.
3: What is the capital of California?
5: Los Angeles.
3: Spell the word weird.
5: W-E-I-R-D.
3: What is 100 minus 47?
6: Uh-oh. Use them fingers.
4: Alton.
5: 53.
3: Which president is on the $20 bill?
5: Andrew J. Jackson.
3: What's the fastest land animal? What is the fastest land animal?
5: A cheetah?
3: What do you call a baby cat?
5: A kitten.
3: What is the chemical symbol for water?
5: H2O.
3: Who was the first man to step onto the moon?
5: Neil Armstrong.
3: What two colors make purple?
5: Red and blue.
3: Time. Well, not even time. You got through all the questions.
4: Yeah, you got through all the questions.
3: Yeah.
4: Okay, you did do good, but you got a couple wrong, my girl. It's Alton's fault.
6: It's my fault.
4: Because you put a headphone.
5: I heard him in the background.
4: You heard him, right? Throwing you off. That's why. Okay.
5: Yes.
4: The capital, I be trying to tell him to lead the room, but they say he got to stay, child. Okay, the capital of California, Sacramento.
6: Hey, don't you say you knew that?
5: I didn't.
6: Oh, okay.
4: She would have known if you wasn't talking in the background.
6: Los Angeles.
5: Yes.
4: Now, this one, I think you just counted a little over, okay? 100 minus 47 is actually 53, not 63.
5: You said 100 minus, what was, I just know the number had a 7 at the end.
4: Yeah, 47.
6: Yep. You didn't know the number had what now at the end?
4: Yeah, Alton was ready for you.
6: All right.
4: He was ready for you. But yeah, the answer was 53. Everything else you got right except.
6: She didn't get number 5 right.
4: She definitely did. She just added an initial.
6: Who is Jay? No, Andrew J. Jackson.
3: You got it right.
6: No. Where did a J come from?
3: His middle name, obviously.
4: Andrew J. Jackson.
6: Josiah. Y'all
4: giving
6: it
5: money? I thought y'all was talking about J money.
6: Oh, don't get
3: that.
6: Everybody. Hilarious. Andrew J. Jackson.
4: We're going to give it to you because you got it right. Don't listen to Alton.
6: Who is Andrew J. Jackson?
4: Okay, she just added a J. It's fine.
3: Yes.
4: Okay, 2 wrong. Everything else right, that's
5: $80. Math, okay. Clock it.
3: That's pretty good, baby. 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
7: All right, y'all stick around, man. Coming up next, the lowdown is on the way. L'Oreal, what you got?
4: Well, it's looking like Lizzo is fed up, and she's addressing some old controversies. and calling out the algorithm. Plus, it may be some good news for Lil Durk out there. Word to Young Thug. We'll talk all about it coming up in the lowdown.
7: It's going down in 10 minutes. Don't move.
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0: you got that low down. On the Morning Hustle.
1: Let's talk about Lil Durk. It looks like there might be some good news on the horizon for him.
2: The indictments, there's been three indictments, and each time the allegations against Durk have thinned out. Some of the evidence that they wanted to use has actually been withdrawn so that the judge didn't have to exclude it.
1: And looks like Lil Durk is getting some support from Young Thug. They've been friends for quite some time, but he took to social media to let it

0: It's like, I saw whatever, right? He always won that battle.
1: It's so funny. He said him and Tupac was in similar circles when it came to women that they smashed similar. I feel like he's trying to insinuate Jada. But furthermore, right?
2: That's how you feel,
1: right?
2: Damn, why you taking it there?
1: What is everyone's obsession with Tupac and his dating life? First, it was the women. Tupac was my boyfriend. He could have been my boyfriend. I could have slept with Tupac. I slept with Tupac. Now you got the men. Well, we slept with the same girl. Like, this man been dead well over, 30 years?
3: He be gone.
1: And they're still going about, like, please talk about somebody. Future messed with a lot of girls.
2: A lot
1: you
2: of us.
1: Mess with one of them?
2: We did kind of, you know, we had that experience, Tupac.
1: Oh, you too?
3: You too?
2: Yeah, like he messed with the same girl I messed
1: he
2: with.
1: He used to mess with Shonda?
2: No, this is before I met her.
1: Okay, well, Chris Rock also opened up about the fact that he was supposed to be a director for Insecure. Him and Issa Rae sat down, and it looks like they had a little bit of uncomfortability when he opened up about his creative direction. So he ended up not doing it, okay? And thank God, because he was trying to bring it to New York. I couldn't imagine how they could have that L.A.-based show, and I know they've done that before, but that show is so L.A.
2: Issa Rae made it very authentic.
1: Exactly. Yeah. So I guess it went the way it was supposed to. Last but not least, Lizzo is saying the algorithm is not going the way it's supposed to.
4: The algorithm-based way that social media functions now is destroying the music industry. And it's not just me, because virality does not equal album sales. There are people who are super viral whose albums just don't sell as much as their fame.
1: The algorithm is trash. I get that Instagram and these social media platforms do it as a form to throw it off so you don't make as much money. They make the more money.
2: Right.
1: You know what I mean? We know that that's the case, right? But it is dangerous in a little situations, even when it comes to like the show. It might be a story that pops up and we're like, oh, okay, this... And come to find out it was from 2003. And I'm like, why is this on my timeline as soon as I open up?
2: Go back to chronological order, please.
1: I do want that, but I will have to say, Lizzo, it's also on you. You disappeared for a strong amount of time when you were in your prime. Mm. People are forgetting about you because there's a lot of music out right now. There's a lot of artists. You don't need to pay top dollar to create music. What you have to do right now, besides just going on podcasts and doing interviews, that's part of the work.
2: Yeah.
1: You need to come up with a creative rollout. You see what's going on with the Clips, with Summer Walker, with Lotto. All of these people have created a rollout around their album. And maybe we don't know about your album because the creativity around... did you see anything other than her weight loss?
2: Nah.
3: She doing... y'all doing my girl wrong, man. That's all I got to say, man.
1: She is not the same industry it was when she was at the top 5 years ago.
2: That's true. You have
1: to do more. And I like this, though, because that's the whole point of artistic. Let's see something creative, Lizzo. What is tied to your project?
2: Right.
1: You have to separate yourself like you did in the beginning of your career while doing those interviews, while doing those Netflix specials. You have to do it all. It's hard work. I'm L'Oreal. That's the lowdown. You can follow me at Starring L'Oreal, and I love Lizzo, but come on.
3: My face hurts from smiling is the name of her.
1: You just looked it up. L-O-R-E-L or I'm on a hustle show. That's not even a good title.
2: All right, stick around. We're coming back. We're going to help a hustler named Dana. She's mad her sister's about to marry a man who has cheated. We'll get the full story in just a minute.
1: Oh, her face ain't smiling.
5: Feel the vibe
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1: Yeah, yeah. 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
3: 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The Morning Hustle.
0: Hey, yo, it's The Morning Hustle. L'Oreal, Kyle Santillan, Alton Walker.
1: And that's not the name of Lizzo's album at all. It's actually Bitch, and Alton is a slow person because he could have clicked on the first picture and it says it.
0: All right.
1: Thanks, Jeremiah.
0: He got that wrong. Somebody that's trying not to get life wrong is Dana. Her sister's about to marry a man who has cheated and disrespected the family, and she needs some help on how to deal with it. 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
2: Got an issue? Well, L'Oreal and Kyle are going to give you some sound advice. It's time to help a hustler.

0: toxic relationships I've ever seen. The stuff she tells me about this man and how he treats her is crazy. He has cheated on her more than once, even got another woman pregnant, and still somehow she decided that this is the man she wants to marry. And let me be clear, I do not like this man. I don't like how he talks to her. I don't like how he moves. And he has even tried me and my mama before she passed away a few times.
1: Wait, so now, what?
0: So now when she brings him around, she expects everybody to smile, hug, and act like we don't know this relationship is a walking red flag. Now they're engaged, and because I'm her only sibling, she asked me to be her maid of honor. And I told her, hell no to the na-na-na. I love my sister, but I'm not standing beside her while she marries chaos in a suit. Now she's upset and saying I'm not supporting her. She also keeps saying she doesn't have anyone to help her with the wedding, especially since our mom has passed. So I need to know, am I wrong for refusing to be her maid of honor, or should I put my feelings aside and support my sister anyway?
1: Woo, Dana, Dana, Dane.
2: That's crazy.
3: She wrong. You gotta support your sister, man.
2: But what does that support look like? I think that's what she's struggling with.
3: Be a part of the wedding. Go all, that's your sister. You gotta, and just do it.
2: She feels like it's not support. She feels like it's enabling.
1: I'm gonna be honest, you don't want me there, because if I'm gonna be the maid of honor, my face gonna be like this the whole time, rolling my eyes. Right. I'm gonna be looking aggravated and mad. I'm gonna mess the wedding pictures up. Or the wedding. So you might as well just not want me there if I was the sister. Because I couldn't just sit there and smile and act like this is a good wedding.
2: Yeah.
3: I put it like this. I stay out of my siblings' relationships. Like, if y'all want to get married, y'all grown, I'm going to be there in support. If it mess up, I'd be there but to hold you and cry.
1: How can you stay out of it if the man's trying to sleep with you? Like,
2: no, no, I never said that.
3: I don't think that was...
1: They did say he even tried...
2: Tried or meaning like disrespecting. Like,
1: oh, when I heard tried, I thought he tried to sleep with the mom.
3: No, not that.
1: Oh, Jesus. Okay, well then, it's not that bad then. I would be at the wedding. I thought he tried to sleep with the mom and his sister.
0: No.
1: That's in New York slang. Yeah, we say tried. Okay, y'all got to be specific here.
3: No, she just... But like I said, I know, I don't know if y'all ever got put into like a relationship or somebody's situation, and then you get involved in everything, and they go back, and then they leave, come back, leave, and come back. So I'm done with that. I'm going to support you. I'm going to be at the wedding.
2: All right, well, let's see what the hustler's saying.
1: I changed my mind now that I know what tried means. So, okay, I believe that I would go to the wedding. This ain't my business. This is a grown-ass woman. She chose this man. She chose to take him back. This is the person she loves, and she's willing to put together a wedding. I'm not going to help her with it.
3: Why not?
1: Because I ain't got time for no wedding that's about to be over.
3: You're the maid of honor?
2: That's what she wants by support. She needs somebody to help her with.
1: No, no, no. I'm coming to be the maid of honor.
2: Yeah, but don't maid of honor also help with parents and stuff like that?
1: I got to work. I do the bachelor party, like the bachelorette.
2: All right.
1: That's it.
2: Let's see what the hustlers say, man. Should Dana be the maid of honor and help her sister out? Or stand on the fact that she is not rocking with this wedding? 866-HUSTLE-8. 866-487-8538.
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0: LB, what up?
1: What's up? How
0: hey,
1: you?
0: Hey, we trying to see if you're trying to win this $1,000.
1: I am. I'm definitely trying to win it.
2: Here we go.
3: I don't know about that. I don't know. You should, like, because they said you wasn't really ready when we called.
1: I wasn't, because I get so many spam calls, I thought this was another one.
3: And we are calling, we're actually calling to get money from you. You owe us. Gotcha.
0: That's right. No,
3: gotcha.
0: We're not. Money.
1: I'll tell you what, Shelby.
0: We're going to give you a shot at this $1,000. When we come back, Shelby's going to shoot his shot to win this money up next.
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15: Boogie was, you know, enjoy yourself and party again. And I want you to know that hip-hop, where hip-hop was right then and there, it was a gangster contest. It was who has the most bodies, who can look the meanest, who can stand up and be the stiffest. That's where it was. So when these young dudes came up with an idea to make some songs where people could laugh, have fun, and it was sarcasm with silliness with those dances at first. And at one point in DFW, if you did not have a dance that went to your song, you might as well kiss it goodbye, because there's no way you can compete with these dudes with these high energy songs that had a directions. But we had to let you know, fight go with it. So that same dude that had his hands on his hips working into the flow will get up and punch you out, and you will be on the dance floor like Lil Peace song if you thought it was a game.
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1: 60 seconds.
2: Top of that $1,000 cash grab. We got Shelby on the line.
3: Shelby.
2: Representing West Philadelphia this morning.
3: Now, I haven't met a man named Shelby before. Are you the first that you know to?
4: A lot of people have. I met girls with the name, but not guys.
3: All right, so you're original, one of a kind.
5: Come on. And a winner, you shall be.
2: A winner, you shall
3: be. Okay.
2: All right, man, let's get to it. Here's the deal. You got 60 seconds to answer 10 questions. For every correct answer, we'll give you $10.
3: What are you gonna
2: do? Get all 10 right, you win $1,000. If you don't know an answer, you can say pass. We'll come back to that question as long as we have time. And make sure the answer you give is the one that you want, because we have to go with your first answer, despite what it is, and our judges don't play, okay?
4: Got it.
2: That being said, we want to hook you up. L'Oreal's got a free answer for you.
3: And I want to say, I hope you watch a lot of television, but I'm going to give you Lansing.
4: Got it.
3: Yeah, you're going to need that one because I needed it. Elton needs it clearly too because he's laughing. Lansing.
5: You're probably going to steal Miss Devil.
2: All right, bro. You ready to represent?
3: We praying for you, Shelby.
4: I'm ready to represent.
5: Yeah, well.
3: Shelby, you got this.
2: What?
5: I'm just looking at the questions, man. I don't know what's been going on with our producer, man.
3: He on 1, 2, 3, 4, and 5. Damn.
2: All right, here we go. Let's get to it. Shelby, when you're ready, say I'm ready, Kyle.
4: I'm ready, Kyle.
2: All right, let's get it. 60 seconds countdown in 3, 2, 1. Here we go. What is 13 times 5?
4: 45.
2: Spell the word maintenance. Spell the word maintenance.
4: M-A-I-N-T-A-N-A-N-C-A.
2: What's the hardest natural substance on earth? Is it a diamond, is it gold, or is it steel?
4: A diamond.
2: In the series Cross, which actor plays the lead detective, Alex Cross?
3: He's been on the show.
5: He ain't never watched
4: that. Tyler Perry.
2: What's the capital city of Michigan?
3: He is.
5: Hey.
4: Detroit.
2: Which R&B group gave us the 90s classic, If I Ever Fall in Love?
3: And if I ever fall.
4: True.
2: How many tablespoons are in a cup? Is it 8, 12, or 16?
4: 16.
2: In the movie Paid in Full, what was Ace's job before he started hustling?
4: At a cleaner's.
2: Time, all right?
3: Okay, all
5: number
3: right.
5: Number one took about 30 seconds. Yeah. Took 30 seconds on that one.
3: And you got it wrong. Okay, here we go. Now, Shelby, what the hell? I don't know what you was doing over here, but...
4: I realized Lansing is the capital city.
3: Good job. Too little, too late. Okay, what is 13 times 5? I just knew you took your calculator out because you took quite some time, and then you still gave us the wrong answer. It's 65.
4: Right.
3: Yeah, okay. Spell the word maintenance. M-A-I-N. T-E-N-A-N-C-E. So, yeah, you said A instead of that E. That's what we needed from you. You already got this one. Corrected yourself. The capital city of Michigan is Lansing. Not Detroit, but a lot of people get that confused. Now, here is where your music trivia went wrong. The 90s classic, And If I Am. That is Shy. Truth, you're thinking of All I Do Is Think of You.
2: That's right.
3: Yeah.
2: Oh,
3: and I think
2: that
3: other song was I've been thinking about you every night and every day. That was them, right?
2: I don't know that.
4: Right.
3: Well, either way, it wasn't Shy. Okay, so Shy was the name we was looking for. The rest of them you got right though. $40.
2: $40.
5: It's bad.
3: Better than nothing.
4: What is better than a blank?
2: Hey, man, that'll get you at some lunch over there at the McDonald's on 52nd Street.
4: There you go.
2: Congratulations to you, bro. You were a good candidate today, man. We wish you'd have won a little bit more money, but it is what it is, all right?
3: Damn.
4: Yeah, I appreciate it.
3: That's all right. We ain't have but $50 anyway.
2: For anybody else that wants to get down with the cash grab, you know what to do. Text the word cash to 71007. You could be up next on The Morning Hustle.
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0: 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All right, man, stick around. The lowdown's coming up next.
1: That's right. Tired of hearing this?
2: Who the f*** are you? Get your ass up and get the f*** out of my motherfucking house.
1: Look at this sh- ridiculous.
2: Hurry up. Sure your mama ain't gonna like none of that. Look at yourself.
1: Need a romantic getaway? Well, I may have the solution for you, and guess what? It's free, thanks to DDG. We'll talk all about it coming up in the lowdown.
0: That's going down in 10 minutes. Don't move.
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1: 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Real?
18: 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Yesterday, I got a chance to do that. 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When Juice come on, I'm sitting down. I don't care what I'm doing.
19: Classic.
18: What about you, Shani?
20: See, that's one. Juice, Waiting to Excel.
18: Ooh. Ugh.
20: Yeah.
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18: That's true.
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18: The trendsetter, OG Ron C.
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My Draco body count, Tiana Trump. Switch on the click, new pump. B2K, that bitch go bum, bum, bum. I need the money, the blue hunt. I'll be all in my salad, I feel like a crouton. I'll get your murder discounted. I see your gain on the flight out to heaven on Groupon. I'm on a bean, the blue one. Hey, my wrist.

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1: Yeah, you got the
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3: Well, if you want to get away, you're not alone. Let's figure out who else might want to get up out of this.
4: Well, somebody needed a Snickers, but instead they might get an Uber card. Ooh. We'll talk about that in just a second. Russell Simmons is talking, though, and it looks like these people done pulled up to Bali just to interview him. Ooh. Must be nice, right? I want to go to Bali. Should we go too?
3: Absolutely.
4: All right. Kobe. Yeah. You think they'll send us?
3: No.
4: Anyway, Russell Simmons is denying any involvement with Jeffrey Epstein.
5: An African model wanted to give me her Bible.
6: Yeah.
5: And the second thing is Deepak Chopra asked Jeffrey Epstein, did he want to go to my house when Deepak was being honored for my art foundation? Mm. That's it.
6: Never met the guy.
5: I don't remember meeting nobody named Jeffrey Epstein.
4: No. Only children I ever dealt with, I married. Kimora.
3: Come on now.
4: Jeez. What? No, he has his own scandal, though. So for them to ask about Jeffrey Epstein, that would have been my last question. I don't even think that question would have been on the docket. Y'all should have stayed home.
3: He should have said, so why do you live here in Bali?
4: So what are the extradition laws? So you're not going to get shit back? Anything. I mean, he has all kind of allegations that you ask him about another man.
3: Right.
4: That's kind of crazy to me. Anyway, it looked like AI, and I thought it was fake, but it was real. Let's move on and tell you what else was fake. I'm saying it's fake because how can you have a relationship where you're about to get married? Next thing you know, I'm talking about the week of the wedding, y'all cancel it. And next thing you know, you're out with her friend. The bride's friend or the ex-bride or whatever. Dak Prescott. There was a big scandal, y'all, where, you know, he was supposed to get married.
7: Everybody thought he was getting married.
4: They was out there.
7: Right.
4: I'm talking about the wedding party. It was going down. Yeah. They had the pre-dinner and everything. Next thing you know, they called the wedding off. Now, he was spotted with her best friend, and the two of them look real, real, real friendly. Now, is this a mutual? Is this okay? Because I'm telling you something. If I don't mess with somebody no more, y'all already know how I give it up. Nobody can't talk to them.
3: Yeah, she was just consoling him, probably.
4: Get the hell out of here.
7: Hey.
4: Is this the reason why they did not get married?
7: It's gotta be.
4: Well, she's saying no.
8: I think that this is the opportunity to make sure that everyone knows that I am single. I have a very active Raya profile, and we're just here to have a good time.
4: I'm sure you are trying to have a good time, you whore.
3: She didn't answer nothing with saying that. That doesn't clear up any allegations.
4: I don't like it at all. I wouldn't be here for it at all. And Dak said it ain't right. You know you was messing with her friend and said she done found out.
7: Something happened, yeah.
4: Something happened. Ooh. Last but not least, nothing was going to happen in this mama's house, okay? This went viral over the weekend.
9: Who the f*** are you? Get your ass up and get the f*** out my motherfucking house. Mm. Look at this ridiculous. Hurry up. So your mama ain't gonna like none of that. Look at yourself.
4: So a mama walks in her teenage son's bedroom and finds him with a girl.
7: Good job.
4: Damn near naked, hugged up, booed up, sleep in a bunk bed.
3: I was waiting till you break that up. I ain't gonna act like I ain't never did that though.
4: I think somebody was at the top.
7: That's what I'm saying.
4: Little brother sleep up there.
7: Loria, I was waiting for you to bring up the bunk bed.
4: Yeah.
7: That's why I agree with this. Hey, listen, if it was a queen size bed you was in, go ahead.
4: Hell no, not in my house.
7: I mean, bunk bed? Where's your brother at?
4: No.
7: Y'all done kicked him off the room?
4: No. The fact that y'all are

0: can't knock the hustle. Wow. Let's go. It's the Morning Hustle.
1: Yeah. Morning Hustle in the building, baby. It's L'Oreal, Kyle Santillan, Alton Walker.
2: And if you want some money, all you got to do is text cash. That's C-A-S-H to 71007.
1: All right, we about to help a hustler named Dana. Her sister's about to get married, but she don't know if she could support it.
2: Nah, they don't like her fiance, or do you call him fiance?
1: Yeah, I guess so, yeah.
2: Yeah, they don't rock with him, and she needs some help. She's drowning, and everybody's like, nah, we're not here for the wedding. We think it's going to be a divorce in a year or two, so right. Why are we wasting our time?
1: Right.
3: Stay out of it.
1: All right, so should Dana go and support her sister in this wedding or not? 866-HUSTLE-8, 866-487-8538. We got Ray from Campbell Soup City. What you say?
4: You got to go show support for the fam, man. And you might not be happy about the whole situation, but you got to make the best out of it. This is only sibling. You just got to go. You're going to be upset. But think about it that, hey, you ain't paying for it. All you doing is going just to support because you don't want got she got your life in her life right now.
2: That's right.
1: All right. What y'all say, man? Y'all agree, disagree? What do you think? 866-HUSTLE-8, 866-487-8538.
2: As he's not trying to sleep with the mama. Y'all sure? Y'all
3: try.
2: Sure he ain't trying to sleep with the mama? Okay, okay.
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1: Hey, yo, what's up, y'all? 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
0: And Chris Brown.
2: Hey, this is your boy, Chris Brown. Ladies.
3: Chris Brown!
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19: Shawty, would you get in the Uber with nobody driving?
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20: No, I was behind one.
5: But I
19: in Dallas.
5: Yeah. But also, I was at the Aloft. They got a little a computer that's on. They got off the elevator and it brings you food. And kind of, it's crazy.
20: Yeah, I saw that. In
19: wait, the robot bring you food?
20: Yeah.
19: You food. At the hotel?
20: It's a DoorDash.
5: Yeah.
21: I've been to Amazon. Yeah. When I used to do the truck thing, I watched the robots roll through there and make, you know, move and take the stuff from the shelves and put them on different shelves or load like them in the back of the truck. Just like,
20: it's kind
21: of
20: like that one that delivers the food. It's like a little box.
21: It's like a 4x3.
20: Yeah.
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12: Yeah, now, Walmart got those too.
19: Walmart.
21: The technology, they making this stuff where this they can work because people don't want to work.
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0: issue? 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
1: Yo, it's L'Oreal, Kyle Santilli, and Alton Walker here. 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
2: Yes, and we got some money for your pocket. All you got to do is text cash, C-A-S-H, to 71007.
1: Dana's stuck. She don't know what to do. Her sister's about to get married to some guy she don't even like.
2: Well, the whole family doesn't like this guy, but, you know, her sister's by herself trying to plan this wedding, trying to figure it out, and I guess because of the past that they have with the fiance, nobody wants to interfere. Nobody wants to even go to the wedding.
1: Yeah.
2: So she's on the fence of what she should do.
1: She said this guy disrespected the whole family.
2: Yeah, tried her mama. Crazy. I see, but that's the thing. Like, when somebody pissed me off, it's kind of hard to get me back on, like, the good side.
3: You just gotta support, because she going to keep flip-flopping. Don't get involved.
2: But all what right. If he talks slick at the wedding to you again? Like, yeah, what I said to you last time, ho.
1: Hustlers, let's see what you y'all say. 866-HUSTLE-8, 866-487-8538. Lisa in D.C., what you think?
4: I've been in the same situation where it was, wasn't a family member, but it was my best friend. And I ate humble pie, and I supported her. Her family didn't agree with the marriage. No one. Her brother didn't even show up. Wow. Even in the dance, the mother didn't even dance with the husband, and she fought his mother.
2: Whoa.
4: And they end up getting a divorce, but just still, I didn't agree with it, but I took the big girl road. But yeah. I was there for my best friend. But no, she even wanted me to be her maid of honor because her sister fell out because no one cared for the dude.
1: Gotcha.
4: And I'm out
2: here. You a real one.
1: Yeah, we
3: hear about it.
2: You is a real one.
1: Right. Jackson, talk to us, man. What you say about this situation?
5: There's a reason why a man is involved in giving you away. If he needs to be there to show, I'm passing my protection on from me to you. As the sister, no, don't show up to that wedding. Don't do that, because she's going to be the one saying, hey, I got to take care of you now that you're depressed, now that you've been through violence. She's going to be the one saying up them pieces. There's a reason why they say speak now or forever hold your peace. Shorty, speak now.
1: Daryl from the DMV, what you got?
6: Good morning, y'all.
1: Good morning.
6: My advice to her is just to go to the wedding and play nice, because when your sister does come to her senses, you got to still be on good terms that she feel comfortable coming to you. If you don't go, y'all not going to be talking, and she going to feel like she all alone. She going to probably stay in that marriage even longer than what she would have, because she, like she said, she ain't got nobody else.
2: You feeling okay this morning, Daryl?
1: Why you say that?
6: Why you say that?
2: Because I actually agree with him. He says something sensible.
6: I said, hey, L'Oreal going to be my friend with this one.
2: I can't believe it. Have a good day at work, Daryl.
1: Keep the comments coming, man. 866-HUSTLE-8, 866-487-8538. We're trying to help out Dana in this situation. Holla at us.
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0: Dana today as we help a hustler, man. She says her sister's about to marry a guy who cheated on her, disrespected her whole family, and brought nothing but drama. But now her sister wants Dana to be the maid of honor. She's like, I don't know about this.
1: I mean, at least he proposed, because some men is doing all this and they ain't even trying to get married.
0: 866-HUSTLE-8.
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0: 866-487-8538. Let's go to the phone lines and see what the people say. Brittany in Georgia, what you say?
3: You got to hold people accountable. You got to, like, tell them, like, no, I don't want to be a part of that. Like, what if she go on her honeymoon with this dude and he kill her? And you done paid for the wedding. You done paid for the wedding. No, he probably be whooping her ass.
1: Oh, ooh. Jesus. Was he abusive?
3: No.
1: All right. I didn't see that
3: That's
1: part
3: what
1: of
3: it sound like.
0: That's
1: now
0: crazy.
1: She just added it in. So
0: right.
1: Funny.
0: Making up more problems.
1: I mean, he's already bad enough. He doesn't need any addition.
4: But Kyle, what if your daughter wanted to marry somebody that you didn't care for?
0: I don't know. Maybe I'll find a way to make them disappear.
1: He's an assassin.
0: I feel so terrible for him and his family.
1: So you wouldn't be supporting that marriage?
0: Oh, not at all.
2: He ain't gonna never make it.
0: Yeah.
1: What marriage?
2: You're not gonna make it tomorrow?
0: All right, man. If you didn't get through the phone lines, you know what to do, man. Download that Morning Hustle app. Shoot us a voice note, okay? We got to move on to pressing business. By now, you had all weekend to listen to all three Drake albums.
1: It's still not enough time.
0: Yeah, oh, it's
1: it
0: more than
1: long.
0: Enough. It's more than
1: Pause.
0: Enough. We'll talk about it when we come back.
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8: Lisa.
9: Lisa, I'm inside my topic of the day, boo. 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
9: Friendships,
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1: All right, you had a whole weekend to digest it. All three albums from Drake. You got Iceman, Habibti, I believe is how you say it. No, there's a T in there.
2: Habibi.
3: Put that T in there, Kyle. I'm going to say Habibti.
2: It's definitely Habibi. It's just the way it's spelled. It's Habibi. It means my love.
1: And Maid of Honor, all three albums.
2: Habibti.
1: On Friday, everybody's like, it just came out. You can't make a clear assumption about it in 3 hours. Blah, blah, blah. You had all weekend to listen to it.
2: Feel like that's enough time. I like to live with albums, especially albums like Drake's. I feel like there's certain things that you catch later on. Mm. So I need like a month. But since we're cramming,
3: we had to cram.
2: I gotta say, I love the versatility on the fact that he's able to switch it up from Iceman to Habibi to Maid of Honor. So you got one specifically for the vibe, for the party, one specifically for the ladies, and one for rapping. And reason why I like it is because that's always Kyle's complaint. He's like, it's too much singing on this album. So I felt like he did it for the people that don't like that, but I love when an artist doesn't like to be put in a box, and I think that he did that perfectly, but there was a lot of whining on Iceman. it was so much whining.
3: Take him out the box, man.
1: Because the problem is, even with what you just said, with three separate projects, he's still singing all over Iceman.
2: He was whining so much on it. And then when I saw the two waist bags, I was like, I got those. So it's like sometimes when Drake does like things like that, it's cringy. Like, you look like a girl.
3: I think you gotta, like you said, take him out the box. We're looking at Drake as a rapper.
1: Oh, God.
3: And I had to listen to it again and take him out of the box of that.
2: Who thinks of him as strictly a rapper?
3: I think that's why people don't like some of his album, because he's singing and doing all this, but you got to take him out of the box of a rapper.
1: I like it. Okay, you guys say great stuff. Do you like the songs or not?
2: Yeah, I'm like, sometimes it's just about what he's saying, and I know he took a lot of aim at a lot of people, but you know, first and foremost, he was going to address Kendrick Lamar.

0: disgrace.
1: You think he was talking about Kendrick?
2: Right.
1: He talked about a lot of people. He even talked about Hov. He was like, the jig is up. Yeah. You know what I mean? He talked about ASAP Rocky and brought Rihanna into the whole mix. People are liking this Burning Bridges song. I push you through the

0: Rihanna didn't post this single.
1: She may not have posted it, but that was terrible. You know what sounded good? Make Them Pay. Make Them Pay is fire.
0: Make Them Pay is cool. Shebang is cool.
1: Shebang. Make Them Pay and Shebang, my personal two favorites on Iceman.
0: Sexy Red and him that made Habibi. The cha-cha slide.
2: Like I said, Habibi gonna be in every brunch, in every Macy's.
1: WNBA on Habibi.
0: Really? I feel like more so Maid of Honor.
2: Yeah. I mean, my bad. Maid of Honor. That's what I meant. Maid of Honor.
0: I feel like the girls is gonna play Habibi a lot. It's gonna caption. Those are captions. But I don't know. Like I said, I still need more time, but the rumor has it is the reason why he dropped 3 albums is so he could officially get out of his UMG deal, and that's because he's been having legal issues with them. Now, Soulja Boy said he's the first to drop 3 albums that Drake copied off of him, but I think it was Gucci Mane that did it first.
2: I just say take Drake out the box. Y'all did it with Andre 3000. You did it with Lauryn Hill.
0: Taking Drake out the box doesn't make the songs better.
1: No, but listen to what I'm saying.
2: That's what I'm
1: taking Drake out the box doesn't make the songs better.
2: Well, okay, I have to ask one last question.
1: If I go back and listen to
2: Andre 3000 when he came out with the Hey Ya and all this singing,
1: I loved it.
0: I mean, out of 53 songs, not all of them are going to be good.
1: Like 43 albums, 43 songs. I like 6.
0: I said 53.
2: It's more than 6 songs that are popping on that song, man. On that album.
0: Drake is the type of person
2: more than 6.
0: Where the songs have to grow on you. This is something he's proven numerous times, but I do want to see how far these songs go without the bot.
1: They're going to get run, so that's not going to ever be a problem.
2: This is going to be a classic rock. We're going to come back to this day, and we're going to be like, oh, man, we wish we would have appreciated it when it first came out.
0: All I know is his father don't have cancer, so I don't know why he lied.
2: He used to. Okay.
1: We're going to keep it moving, man.
0: Like, who got cancer?
2: And I saw y'all in the comments, so are we praying for you, man?
0: I'm a cancer. Why does he have features with such young girls? That doesn't help the allegations. That Kendrick, but do we not notice that? It's like all 20-year-old girls on his album.
2: Yeah, because I don't know who they are. She's a friend. I can't believe he just had her do the cha-cha slide. That was horrible.
1: All right, y'all stick around. Lowdown's coming up next.
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2: All right, Mona Hustle in the building. L'Oreal, Kyle Santillan, Alton Walker, and the Lowdown is coming up next.
1: And it looks like, what's the little dusty looking guy that was on Saturday? Pete Davidson? It looks like he's going back black. We'll talk all about it coming up in the Lowdown.
2: That's going down in 10 minutes. Don't move.
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2: This is the Daily Play with Joy Taylor. We made it to the conference finals, y'all. As mid as the regular season was at times, the playoffs have delivered. On Sunday night, the Cavs won Game 7 in Detroit, 125-94, punching the fourth and final ticket to the conference finals. In the East, the Knicks have been chilling for a week after sweeping the Sixers. So now they'll face the Cavs starting on Tuesday. In the West, it's the matchup we've all been waiting for. 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And that series tips off Monday night. 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

0: L'Oreal has the lowdown.
1: Yeah, you got the
2: lowdown. On the Morning Hustle.
3: Looks like Pete came on back to the black then.
4: I mean, it seems like his life has been in shambles lately ever since he got rid of them tattoos and drugs. Ooh. But we'll talk about that in just a second. First, congratulations is in order. Shaq and Fly J, they both graduated from LSU, okay? Yeah. And Shaq, he, in true Shaq fashion, you know he had to show out.
5: Shaquille, I hate Charles Barkley O'Neal.
4: Why does he play so much? Why, oh why? So he got his master's. This man is doing it, huh? Yeah. He just had a baby recently, got his master's.
3: I don't know how he stay in school so much. It seemed like he always going to get something.
4: And he really went. This ain't no honorary degree, okay?
3: Right.
4: And also, this reminds me, did y'all see over the weekend, a girl went viral at Morgan State. She did the drop kick.
6: Yep. Oh, that's she getting.
3: That's right.
4: No, I think that was part of her plan.
6: No, I think that. No, she failed.
4: Oh, like, I thought that was like Bogan. Like, nah, they dropped to the ground.
3: She bust her ass.
4: Nah, oh,
6: she
4: did
6: bust
4: she
6: her
4: fall?
6: Ass.
3: Yeah. Yeah.
4: I thought it was funny. All right. Well, you know, the WNBA kicked off and looks like the Dream embarrassed a girl yesterday. Holly Winterburn, she was waved as she was walking on the bus.
3: Yikes.
4: Got up out of here, but Angel Reese, she probably wanted to get off that bus too because she didn't do so well yesterday. But she still has to get with the flow of the team, right?
6: Right.
4: A lot of people were excited about her joining the Dream in Atlanta. So
3: well, that's karma for leaving Chicago. That's what that is.
4: Is that what the problem was?
3: Mm-hmm.
4: A lot of people saying it was just Asia Wilson, doing her damn 1-2s. You know what I mean? Anyway, let's

0: I'll leave it like that.
1: I don't know what that means.
2: I mean, where was like from Jermaine is my question.
1: So you saying it got to be true because, like, he's the least famous Jackson?
3: Well, he's not the least
1: he's
3: famous.
1: Not the least
3: he's
1: famous
3: the second
1: Jackson
3: most famous.
2: Well, Jermaine, it's like, if you're going to cover anybody, you know.
1: Jermaine is up right now. Yeah. And isn't that his son that is starring
3: it
1: in?
3: It is.
1: Yeah.
3: I saw that they hit him with.
2: Oh, that's probably why.
1: This is what I'm saying. This is what, but she noticed in 2023. I feel like he'll probably fight this and get this appeal. Well, update you as we know what goes on with that. But that's probably around the time when they announced that his son will be playing Michael. I'm not going to lie.
3: Right.
1: Okay, last but not least, it looks like somebody got played and it wasn't Michael. It is Pete Davidson's mate. They're no longer together. Apparently, it's because he left her high and dry when she was pregnant. Now, she got caught outside looking crazy as hell.
4: Left the house looking nicer yesterday. Not what I'm thinking about right now because I have a baby to take care of. And I'm doing it on my own.
1: So this was his first time, I guess, dating a regular girl. And she's not really used to the paparazzi side of things. But the reason why the two of them are saying that they broke up is because they had a baby so early in the relationship. And they feel like once they had that child, it put a strain on whatever, getting to know each other. Ooh. And duh.
3: Right.
1: Like, that's why people take their time when they have a child.
3: Or should.
1: Yeah, I feel like he rushed into this relationship with her because of the whole Kim Kardashian thing.
3: Right.
1: He went from having somebody super famous to somebody nobody knew.
3: Right.
1: And now he has to deal with that, you know. But I think the real problem is just that she's not black.
0: Damn.
1: Like, Pete Davidson, like, a little meat on his bones.
3: Yeah,
1: you know, because Kim kind of looked black if you squint.
2: if you squint.
1: So, dude, like, because he's going through ever since he started messing with white girls.
3: You know
1: am
3: what
1: I
3: he
1: wrong?
3: Should've, you know what he should have did? Vasectomy.
2: Did you?
1: Just go ahead and get a t-shirt, man.
2: Go ahead and make the t-shirt, man.
3: Every week we got stories about people that should have got vasectomies.
1: Do babies really break up relationships?
3: Absolutely.
1: Yeah, I feel like a lot of people are done after a baby.
3: And because I feel like a lot of times in those situations, they weren't a real serious couple anyway.
1: Yeah,
3: now
1: that's
3: you
1: why
3: got
1: you
3: got
1: to marry him first, then trap him, and then have the baby.
3: See, vasectomy.
1: I'm joking. I mean, what's worse? What's the real trap? The baby. I'm L'Oreal. That's the lowdown. You can follow me at Star L'Oreal, L-O-R-E-L, or I'm on a hustle show. And the man be real quick to want to have that baby, but not that wedding.
3: I'm not cool with that.
1: Yeah, you was the one that said you was ready to marry somebody 2 weeks in, child.
2: Never said baby, though.
3: All right, coming up to the Tilly News, you could use the people showed out in Montgomery over the weekend, and Donald Trump is getting himself richer and richer. We'll talk about it.
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3: Check me out, man. I'm here with Big Boss Vet talking about how long 97.9 The Beat has really been putting it down and supporting her. Vet, you remember?
4: They see me when I was nothing. Do you remember that? I was like coming up.
3: Yes,
4: like,
3: bro.
4: Yeah, like, I remember when I first, like, spoke to you and, like, I was, like, still up coming. Like, I was still living in a condo, you know. I was in my city, like, I was, like, you know, bubbling. And now, we up.
3: Man, say we up like Granny Blood Pressure and you doing your thing. You touring, Nick Cannon, movies now, even acting. Like, we so proud of you, girl. I mean, wait, can I even talk about the movie or?
4: Another movie wants it as well, but I cannot say the movie yet, but.
3: I want to know so bad.
4: I do too.
3: I want to know so bad.
4: I want to tell you
3: like,
4: so
3: I
4: bad.
3: I just want to know so bad.
4: I want to tell you so bad, but I can't. You know, I can't. But just know bigger and better things are coming. Like,
3: that's it. Let's give it up for Big Boss Matt, y'all. Yes, sir.
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10: Okay.
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4: Yes,
11: you had a turkey wing.
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11: They mac and cheese is one of the best in the city. I'm going there when I leave here. I'm going to Sweet Georgia Brown. And I love the lady that ring you up. Her wig always be like T.I.
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11: It be sitting like T.I. 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
11: 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I'm there. Right.
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0: 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On the Morning Hustle.
1: I mean, Donald Trump all weekend has been speaking the quiet part out loud. He was asked about a couple of things, and the response that he gave was what we think he would say without him ever saying it, right? So he was asked about the war in Iran right now, and, you know, somebody pressed him about it for the most part, and he said, quote, "We're there to help Israel and to help Saudi Arabia, Qatar, the UAE, Kuwait, Bahrain, and other countries." He said, "We don't really need this war. We don't need this. This to help them." And a lot of people are like, well, we were never supposed to get into a war for other people in the first place. And here we are.
2: They didn't mean to help. They didn't even ask for our help.
1: Exactly. Right. He's saying they're the ones that are benefiting from this, so we're doing it for them.
2: To even say that, and then to say that the Dubai airport was struck at a point, it's like, how did you help if people are getting bombed?
1: You put people in more danger. Like, exactly.
2: It wasn't getting bombed before. Right.
1: And that's not the first time he said what we think he does out loud. He was asked about the fact that as Black Americans, we have concern that with the redistricting that's going on, that African American and Black members of Congress are being redrawn off the map. And here's how he responded to that question.
3: Well, I think it's been a wonderful process.
1: I think it's been a wonderful process.
2: Now, you know good and damn well. He is senile at this point. He's just saying anything.
1: Man, this guy don't stop. A lot of people are upset about what's been going on with the map redistricting. We've seen it in Tennessee. We've seen it in Louisiana. I know over the weekend, a lot of people rallied in Montgomery, Alabama, because that represents the civil rights movement, right? The march on Selma and all of that. Senator Cory Booker from New Jersey pulled up. Representative Alexandria Ocasio-Cortez, also known as AOC, she pulled up and she had this to say about all of us from all over the country supporting what's happening in the South.
4: It is time for the North to pull up to the South. It is time for New York to pull up to Alabama. It is time for all of us to come to Georgia, to Louisiana, to Tennessee, to Mississippi, and let them know exactly what they have uncorked with this injustice.
1: Shout out to everybody that pulled up in Montgomery over the weekend. I think she makes a good point, man. This can't be something that we treat as something that's happening in those places. It's kind of happening to everybody.
2: I think the problem is people don't understand, like, how serious it is and, like, how this will really affect who runs the country. And if we're complaining about who runs the country now, we need to think about ways for that not to happen again. And we have to pay attention to what's going on. Why would they want to redistrict it? It's only that affects us. And think about the South. That's the last place to get freed, for the slaves to know that they were freed. There's ways that they try to target the South so it spreads out. And we, like you said, we got to pay attention to what's going on.
1: They're trying to do all of this to try to not lose the midterms that are coming up later on this year. But people do have to understand and recognize that it is affecting everybody.
2: They're cheating.
5: Yeah. I mean, the question I just have is, what's the plan? We got the awareness. We keep putting the information out. But what is our plan?
2: She's trying to say it. You need to get down and come. They can't vote down here. So it's to get people the awareness, to get people out to vote.
1: Well,
2: did
1: one
2: you vote?
5: I didn't vote yet, but I'm going to vote.
1: The Illinois Congressman Jonathan Jackson, he put out one plan of action. He asked for the college athletes that are in that transfer portal, don't go to those states that are trying to take your representation away. And specifically, he named Tennessee, Florida, South Carolina, Mississippi, and Alabama. So I think that's a good thing. That's a good start. And I don't think there's one specific plan.
5: It's never going to be one, but damn it, what is the plan? That's all I'm asking. We got to start having some clear-cut plans.
2: Get out and vote. That's the main plan.
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0: No doubt. That being said, we are out of here, out the door, about to go. If you want to tap in with us, please hit us up on social media. Real quick, there's been a lot of discussion about how young is too young for these children to be out here on public transportation. I don't know if y'all seen some of this discourse, but we might dive into that a little bit tomorrow.
1: Yeah, these kids is getting a little out of hand, too. So.
0: And it's kind of dangerous for them as well, though. So
1: they are the danger. Sometimes, not all the time.
0: All right, in the meantime, they'll tap in with us. How can they get with you on social media, L'Oreal?
1: I do want to give a quick shout out to my little cousin, Caitlin, a.k.a. Marge. She just graduated from high school. Okay, so big shout out to her. And you can follow me, Starring L'Oreal, StarringLoreal. Alton?
2: Alton Walker Show. Make sure you follow me everywhere. And shout out to El Mean. I said his name wrong.
1: Yes, El Mean.
2: Okay, El Mean, man, went to his concert. It's pretty dope, man. Standing room only. And, man,
1: and
2: I shout out to
1: him,
2: man.
1: Even with your wheelchair?
2: Man. Well, yeah, I had to stand on this dog and whip. Well, yeah, I had to stand. I was a little mad.
1: Did you come with it?
2: No, I ain't come with it.
1: Okay, so you got it. So why would you lie?
2: But it was fun. Mm-hmm. It was good. So shout out to him, man. I'm a fan now. You got
1: it's
2: another fan.
1: May. Why would you lie?
2: Oh, come on. Kyle, what's your name?
0: Kyle Santilli, man. Follow me on the gram. You can get with me at Radio King Kyle on all platforms. And, of course, follow the show.

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3: We just want to take some of this time to just big up some of the DJs, man, that don't get their name mentioned enough, man, when we talk about DJs in the culture. 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
3: 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And I can't forget DJ Romeo.
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0: right here on 97.9 The Beat, the hip-hop station. And my name is Jazzy Black. Welcome to The Kickback. Sending you peace and light on this Monday. You know, I'm still recovering from yesterday. Went out to host Black on the Block. Big shout-out to everybody that pulled up. Because, baby, we had a good time. We had a good time. I want to send some love out to Potato Heads, man. They had these turkey legs and these potatoes. They gave me a turkey leg. I took the turkey leg on stage. They was like, you really finna eat this turkey leg on stage? I said, yes. What? Why not? Why would I just stop? But they ended up selling out. And, you know, all the vendors in there, I know, made some good money. So if you are an aspiring entrepreneur and you just needed some hope or some encouragement to get out there and get that business started, baby, go on and do it. Go on and do it. If you want to check out that recap, swing over to our Instagram at 97.9TheBeat. Also want to send a big shout out to Lainey and Shar, the founders of Black on the Block, for bringing that experience to the city, because we need that for sure, for sure. Let's go ahead and get your day started the right way. Give me about 6. Got some Key Glock and my girl Megan Thee Stallion on the way. 97.9TheBeat.
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8: 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But also, I was at the A-Loft. They got a little computer that's on. They got off the elevator, and it brings you food. 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
9: Yeah, I saw that in
7: 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Wait, the robot bring you food?
9: Yeah.
7: You food. At the hotel?
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8: Yeah.
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0: Yeah, Walmart got those too.
7: Walmart,
10: the technology, they making this stuff where this they can work because people don't want to work.
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really like the way this song feels. That was Swae Lee and Janae Aiko, the collab we never knew we needed. Mural, right here on 97.9 The Beat. You know, they got together on that Sativa song a while ago, but I'm glad to see Swae Lee still out here doing his big one. He just dropped a new album, too. I'm going to check it out. This is his debut solo album. Here's Kendrick Lamar, TV off.

right here on 97.9 A Beat. You know, regardless of how people felt about his new album, he still scored his 13th top 10 album with this project, Brown. So, you know, if you haven't taken a listen at it, just go for it. You never know. Don't be listening to what people saying online. You know, people are going to be hating on everybody. Try it for yourself. That's all, that's it. Also, if you want to go see Chris Brown and Usher when they come to town, we got some extra tickets up at our website, thebeatdfw.com. Just click on that contest tab. All you need is an email. I wish you the best of luck, friend. It's Young Blue and Drake.

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0: 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I don't know if you heard the story how him and Pharrell made the song, but it's pretty cool.
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0: here on 97.9 The Beat. I know that's right. My name is Jazzy Black. Welcome to The Kickback. So check this out. Early voting starts today across Texas. It's time to turn up at the polls. Pop out. Show them. It's going to run through May 26th for this runoff election, and North Texas voters have some major races to watch. All right, polls are going to be open through Friday for early voting, and this runoff will decide key statewide matchups heading into November. Now, one of the biggest races is the Republican U.S. Senate runoff between John Cornyn and Ken Paxton. Texans are also voting in major races for attorney general, lieutenant governor, railroad commissioner, plus local races across the DFW. And remember, if nobody gets over 50% in the primary, Texas law sends it to a runoff, which is why this vote matters so much. If you need to go and check your registration, polling locations, or see who's on your ballot, what they sample, what they talking about, head over to our website. It's thebeatdfw.com for everything you need to know before you head to the polls. And I ain't playing with you. 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Go and check that out. We got some more hip-hop on the way. Matter of fact, we finna get ready for an hour of nonstop music. 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We gonna pop it out for my girl, Ella Mae. And you know we gonna bring it to the 214 one time with Big X to plug the largest. 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
13: Hey, y'all. 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
7: Friendships,
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7: Come on,
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4: 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Whoa. Hold on. Ultra Park. 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

The Grammys voted her best new artist, Olivia Dean, right here on Man ID. Just remember where you heard it. And fun fact about Olivia Dean, her middle name is Lauren. Her parents named her that to honor Lauren Hill. It was destined. It was meant for her to be great. I love that part. Here's Trill Bills.

let's get the party started. See you at the bar, you was hardly talking. 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Like, wait, babe, let me ask.

Dave and Tim's with Rain Dance right here on 97.9 The Beat. They did what needed to be done on that song. It's feeling like summer already. My girl SZA with Saturn right here on 97.9 The Beat.

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0: 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Yeah. 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
1: 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Right here on 97.9 The Beat, the hip hop station. You in the kickback with Jazzy Black. So, I don't know if you heard or not, but we're kicking off summer on Memorial Day weekend with a Memorial Day block party. Yeah. I'm like, dang, we ain't had no good, just, you know, party in a minute. So I'm excited. Y'all come out and kick it with it. I'm going to be hosting. DJ Phil going to be in the mix, and it's going to be off the chain this Saturday. We're going to be over at Pure Social. Pure Social. They have a deck, good menu, food trucks, specialty cocktails. It's going to be a good time. If you want to get details, swing over to our website, thebeatdfw.com. And I'm excited to partay. And I'm trying to figure out,
2: I'm going to be at work, right? Because I work on Saturdays. And I'm just trying to make it make sense. Like, if I just go be there, turn it up for work. If so, count me in.
1: But yeah, hit your people up. Let them know what's going down. We got some more hip-hop on the way in 6 minutes. Lil Waka Flocka. Trying to see if you can do it with no hands. 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

0: Mariah the Scientist, Is It a Crime? Right here on 97.9 The Beat, the hip-hop station. And my name is Jazzy Black. Welcome to The Kickback. So, we all agree, I'm sure, that gas is just high as hell for no reason. Well, it is a reason, but, you know, the economy gonna do what it's gonna do. I'm just glad my girl Amy Witherite from 1-800-TRUCK-RACK is coming through to hook us up with some free gas. Do you feel the tank? It's going to be a good time. So, look, it's happening this Friday. This Friday it's going to happen, but you know we can't come on radio and give you too many details too soon. So just make sure that you set your alarms, you download the 97.9 The Beat app, because on Friday I'm going to come on the radio and tell you what time and where you can pull up to get some free gas. It's going to be a great time. I'm just really excited. Also, Memorial Day weekend is going to be full of cash. They also going to be giving away some money, $500 in cash every hour, and a chance at the grand prize of $5,000. So it's going to be a lot going on this Memorial Day weekend, courtesy of 1-800-TRUCK-RACK. Just love how they don't pay by nobody. Nobody, baby. So it's going to be lit, man. Make sure you tuned in. We're going to turn up and hook you up with some. In the summertime, we trying to be outside. We can't do nothing if we ain't got no gas and we broke. You feel me? So, it's cool. I'm really excited. All right, look, I'm going to give you a few minutes so you can hit your friends up. Let them know what's going down so everybody is moving so we can all come up together. And, of course, we got some more hip-hop on the way. Give me about 7 minutes. Got a little Future, Rick Ross, and my girl Kehlani coming up. 97.9 The Beat. I'm going to tell
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3: It's about to get cold outside. 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
3: 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She said I got a fireplace. The legendary Jack Frost. Are you a cuffer? Is it cuffing season? What's going on?
5: Hey, man, my old lady listening. Yes, oh, we are cuddling. We are holding. We are touching.
3: Special guest on the show, the trendsetter OG Ron C in the building. 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
6: Cuffing is a beautiful thing, man. Cuffing, snuggling, cuddling. All men are physical, Big Pink.
3: Yeah.
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2: 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On Sunday night, the Cavs won Game 7 in Detroit, 125-94, punching the fourth and final ticket to the conference finals. In the East, the Knicks have been chilling for a week after sweeping the Sixers. So now they'll face the Cavs starting on Tuesday. In the West, it's the matchup we've all been waiting for. 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So the question is, can the Spurs challenge OKC's apparent dominance of the West as the Thunder look to go back-to-back? And that series tips off Monday night. 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

0: mad cause I'm so fresh, fresher than you. 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

0: Baby Keem featuring Kendrick Lamar and Momo Boyd. Good Flirts right here on 97.9 to Beat the Hip Hop Station. Hey, coming up at 12 o'clock, me and DJ Wire got that Lunchbox Mix. We be turned up, man. If you was outside with us yesterday at Black on the Block, you already know what time it is. I told everybody Black on the Block, hey, tomorrow, Monday, make sure you got your radios on because DJ Wire be cutting up. Plus, we got some free tickets to go see Chance the Rapper when he comes to town for the Coloring Book 10-year anniversary tour. You know, this is the album that really put him on. So, it's going to be a good time. Make sure you got your radios on, turned up loud, so we can get you in there to go see Chance Thursday, September 10th at the Southside Ballroom. It's going down. Give about 6 minutes. We're going to get back into music. Then we're going to turn up at 12. It's 97.9 The Beat.
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16: 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And today, we're talking about J. Alexander Law. At 1-800-ENGINE, I got Larry in the building. Hey, bro, you had 2 accidents in 6 months?
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97.9 The Beat, we're in Lunchbox next with DJ Wyatt. Making Monday feel like a Friday. I like that. If you like what you hear, you got something that you want to hear, slide in my DJ's DMs at DJ Wyatt, the number one, on Instagram, on Facebook, on TikTok, wherever you at, you can find them, and we going to get it on for you, all right, man? Keep doing your thing, DJ Wyatt. We got some tickets to go see Chance the Rapper coming up now. Keep that vibe where it needs to be. Right here, 97.9 The Beat.

0: 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Just want to wish everybody a happy No Dirty Dishes Day.
1: What the hell did you just say?
0: That's what they said it is. The perfect excuse to just let the dishwasher do the heavy lifting. Or if you like me, I don't really be using the dishwasher. I like washing them by hand. But the wild part is your kitchen sponge might actually be dirtier than your toilet seat, which is just... Yeah, we don't want that. Studies say sponges can hold up to 200,000 times more bacteria per square inch. So if you've been using the same dish sponge since you moved into the house, go ahead and let us go, friend. It's time. But make sure you stay right here with us. Don't let us go, because we got part two of the Lunchbox Mix on the way, plus some free tickets to go see Chance the Rapper when he comes to town in September. Just keep listening. We'll come on the radio, give you some more mix. I'm going to give you that hotline number. Be calling number 9, and we got you on that hook up the show. It's on the way. It's 97.9. A beat. It's Jazzy Black and Amy Witherite from 1-800-TRUCK-CRACK. Hey, Amy.
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1: I got you. I'm feeling good. Yesterday was a movie.
0: So crazy, man. 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
0: What's up, Donna? 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
0: Already. Well, I got you some tickets to go see Chance the Rapper. Miss Donna, congratulations.
1: Thank you.
0: You're welcome. We're going to have a good time at the Coloring Book 10-year anniversary tour. It's going down Thursday, September 10th at the Southside Ballroom. And I can't wait to see you there, okay?
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15: Records that when you hear them, you know it's Dallas. 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
15: Party Chasers.
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15: 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Frost, what you got?
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15: Tease, what you got?
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18: I'm
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18: with Darrow Ice Cream Paint Job. 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
15: You can't get no more Dallas than that.
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15: Crook for Life.
16: Crook for Life. 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

0: 97 LB, that was Let Him Know by T.I. Really looking forward to seeing him on the One Voyage cruise. If you're new here and you haven't heard, Ricky Smiley is taking everybody on a cruise, and not just like any kind of cruise. There ain't no Carnival cruise, there ain't no Royal Caribbean. We going on a Virgin cruise. It's called the Resilient Lady, and we're going to be leaving this fall in October from Miami, and we're going to go through the Bahamas and just kick it. And T.I. is going to be on the ship along with Rick Ross and a whole bunch of other really cool celebrity people that Ricky Smiley be knowing. So if you're trying to come and kick it with us, you can swing over to our website. It's thebeatdfw.com, or you can just Google 97.9 Beat. It's going to pop up. But this is going to be really dope. We're just celebrating 25 years. This is also like a party with a purpose. So in addition to us turning up on the ship, it's really cool because we're raising money for HBCUs. And as a two-time HBCU graduate, that just makes my heart smile and feel all warm and fuzzy inside. So you want to get out here and have a good time and kick it. They're going to have Keith Sweat on there, DJ Kid Capri, D.L. Hughley, Jacqueline Carr. I mean, like, it's going to be some everybody on there. This is a cruise that you and your mama can come on. Again, it's thebeatdfw.com to get all them details. Go and book your cabin. And hopefully I'll see you this fall in Miami when it's time to board the ship. It's lit. Go check it out, man. We got more hip hop on the way in sale. We're going to keep turning it up. It's Monday, but I'm going to make you feel like a Friday. Got some Drake, Lil Chris Brown, Big X the Plug, and his new Sway Lee and Janae Aiko coming up. 97 on the beat.
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3: Johnny, you down with cuffing season?
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3: 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The legendary Jack Frost. Are you a cuffer? Is it cuffing season? 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

One half of Race Rimmered and Janae Aiko teamed up from Euro right here on 97.9 The Beat. Just remember where you heard it. They did a good job on their song Sativa back in the day. So I hope to hear a few more collabs from those two. Here's Chris Brie.

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6: 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I said, because Big used to come over every day, we play Xbox. I'm just going to play it while you're over here. I ain't going to say who it is or nothing, but Big and I took it to the mix show meeting.
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7: 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We started burning it up in the clubs. 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Every DJ y'all had at the time.
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4: Yeah, we was all outside. 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
14: 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I lost a lot of weight eating Rudy's. It's the grease, you know. It's the grease.
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14: 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Yeah, it's the big beak vegan oil. 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

0: Bossman D-Lo with Shake That right here on 97.9 Beat, the hip-hop station. And my name is Jazzy Black. Want to kick back and let you know what's going down for Memorial Day weekend. Because we going to be getting real active with my girl Amy with the right and 1-800-TRUCK-WRECK. First of all, she about to pull up with some free gas.
1: Say what?
0: It's going down this Friday at a secret location at a secret time. Secretly. So you just gotta make sure that you listening to us on Friday so I can get them details on how you can come and fill your tank up. Also, she's gonna be hooking you up with a bag, $500 in cash every hour. You know, Amy just ain't got no chill. If she gonna do it, she gonna do it big. And everybody that wins $500 qualifies for the grand prize of $5,000. That's gonna start on Saturday. So yeah, you might as well just spend the whole weekend with us. And 1-800-TRUCK-WRECK. And if I was you, I would download the 97.9 The Beat app just in case you're moving around. 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
2: L'Oreal, Kyle Santilli, and Alton Walker. 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
0: okay,
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2: We got Big Wheel Records in here. And shout out T-Love, Rizzo. The iconic record, Bump This In Your Cadillac, started the whole Dallas movement, and TDK got the story on how he discovered it.
7: Rizzo gave me some other songs, but I heard this is Bump This In Your Cadillac. I said, because Big used to come over every day, we play Xbox. I'm just going to play it while you're over here. I ain't going to say who it is or nothing, but Big and I took it to the mix show meeting.
2: Yeah. It was a no-brainer, and it went from there. It got on the radio. It got in the mix show, then it got on the radio. Then it went, for those, my radio people out there, went to a power.
8: Look, I really feel like we had the blueprint for radio at the time for really trying to break a record. TDK, I took him record to record to record, and he, I always turned him down, but I don't know what it was, but the beat, Kate, I don't know what it was, but he said that was the record, and he took it to Bink. They got it to all the other DJs. We started burning it up in the clubs. It wasn't no quick move. Every DJ y'all had at the time.
2: Yeah, we was
8: playing
2: all out.
8: It, they sit at every club.
2: Yeah, we was all outside. Shout out GG's one time.
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0: DFW, it's Jazzy Black, hanging out with my favorite girl, Amy Witherwright from 1-800-TRUCK-WRECK. Amy, you ain't gonna believe what happened to me.
9: Tell me.
0: I was trying to figure out if I needed to call you, but I said he really ain't hit nobody. But he was finna hit me, pulled all the way out. We were at a stoplight, and he was acting like he was just gonna run a red light, first of all. And I was trying to turn, but I couldn't because he was pulled so far out into the lane, I couldn't even see.
9: So the truck driver prevented you from making your right turn as quickly as you wanted to make your right turn, but did not hit you.
0: It was not as quickly, Amy. 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
25: 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I just won $1,000 listening to the Morning Hustle. 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

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Live in Arlington, uniting two of R&B's defining hitmakers, Chris Brown and Usher Raymond. Two legendary artists, one stage. AT&T Stadium, September 10th. And due to demand, new show date, September 12th. 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
1: Who you with?
0: On the couch with my favorite sinner. I was about to, but you convinced us. 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Even if

0: Chris Brown, It Depends, right here on 97.9 The Beat, the hip hop station, and you in a kickback with Jazzy Black. I just want to take a moment to send a big shout out to everybody that pulled up to hang with us yesterday at Black on the Block. We had a time. I did a little group hug with everybody at the end. I said, man, this feel like whenever you go to your favorite cousin house and your mama say it's time to go home, would you be trying to spend the night? That's what it felt like yesterday. Can we just camp out in the parking lot? Why not? But it was amazing. DJ Wire did his big one closing out the show. If you want to go check out how it went down, how over 180-plus vendors showed up, food trucks, the kids was outside. We had the Soul Train line, man. Everybody was eating on turkey legs and baked potatoes and snow cones. Swing over to our Instagram at 97.9 The Beat. You can also give your girl a follow at Jazzy Black. It's Jazzy with an I. Coming up at 3 o'clock, we posted on the Kona with Incognito and DJ Missy. They love making Monday feel like a Friday, too. So just stay right here because we're going on the Buzz Show. It's 97.9 The Beat.
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0: corner. Biggest show in the city, posting on the corner with yours truly, Incognito. Another week to be great. Memorial Day weekend on deck. What's the game plan? What you doing? You barbecuing, jumping off in that pool, go get a seafood bag. You ain't got to wait till Memorial Day, get a seafood bag today. You know, I'm here to do two things. Play these hits and make sure the hits do not stop. So tap in with me at 1-844-426-POTC.
1: Big congratulations to my dog Incognito and my boo DJ Mrs. on having the number one show in the city. 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It's Lotto.
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18: Yesterday, I watched New Jack City. Do y'all believe I've never saw all New Jack City all the way through?
19: Why not? Real?
18: I've never seen it all the way through. Yesterday, I got a chance to do that. So it got me to thinking, like, some movies, when I see them, I had to sit down, whatever I'm doing. When Juice come on, I'm sitting down. I don't care what I'm doing.
20: Classic.
18: What about you, Shani?
19: See, that's one. Juice, Waiting to Excel.
18: Ooh. Ugh.
19: Yeah.
20: That's a good man, Savannah.
19: Yeah, wait. Whitney Houston is in that.
18: That's true.
19: Look,
18: that's true.
19: We get to see her do her thing again. But then one of my other favorites is Love Jones. That's one of my favorite movies of all time.
20: Love Jones is good.
18: Jack Frost.
20: I like Life. Let's Do It Again, I think it is.
18: Oh, that's Bill Cosby.
20: Bill Cosby.
18: Yeah, let's do it again. And JJ from Good Times in that, too.
20: Yeah. That's a good one.
18: The trendsetter, OG Ron C.
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19: 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I'm right here with my friend, Dr. Harrison from Men Dentistry, and we got like a little battle going on because, you know, I was telling Dr. Harrison that women need to sometimes take over the household and just go ahead and make the appointment for their man to go get his teeth cleaned, checked, you know, because it's going to make him feel better and look better. 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
1: Nah, this one right here, they're mine. 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

0: is a Money Making Monday. You are Shirley Incognito in here on a solo flight. Got my EP65 with me.
1: You know what it is.
0: DJ Missy said, I am finna go have some fun in the sun and take a little PTO. Ain't nothing wrong with it.
1: At all.
0: How you love that? May 18th, today is International Museum Day, National No Dirty Shoes Day, National Visit Your Relatives Day, and National Cheese Souffle Day.
1: Okay.
0: Cheese souffle. That's something different right there, bro.
1: It is. It definitely is.
0: Man.
1: Shout out to the lactose intolerant people that will still try to celebrate.
0: That sounds like you're talking about me. HustleInTheCorner.com is the website. Just in case you get separated from the radio, you listen to us anytime, anywhere. And also, we got some fire interviews up on our YouTube channel. I'm talking about, man, T.I. was just in the studio. Candy Birds was just in the studio. We sat here and talked to Doggone Black.
1: Yeah, that's on the way. This week, it is on the way.
0: Just comment, like, and subscribe to our YouTube channel. Post it on the corner. Everything is spelled correctly. Post it on the corner.
1: Ink, what you had going on this weekend?
0: This past weekend, shoot, my sunroof went out in one of my trucks.
1: So what?
0: That hurt my feelings, dog. And we were supposed to get some rain. I escaped the rain. Went to an all-black award show with my folk, Five on Pump 7.
1: Okay.
0: He got him an award for a car show, so shout out to him on the TikTok and the Instagram, Five on Pump 7. Then, what else I got into, man? I want to say I sat back, I ate good, and then I did the bedside Baptist thing online.
1: That's real.
0: That was it. I feel like I'm missing something. I feel like I am missing something. Let me go through my archives, and when we get back on this radio, I'll try to see if I skipped it for real.
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0: HustleInTheCorner.com is the website. You are Shirley Incognito hanging out with you. Hey, I need you to tap in with me because I'm going to play these hits, and I'm going to make sure the hits don't stop. But as far as the entertainment twin, I want to know what you got planned for Memorial Day weekend. Are you going to go put your toes in the sand? You going to just dip your big toe in the pool, in the yard, in the neighborhood? What you got going, man? My EP65 is sitting here hanging out with me.
1: Of course.
0: How was your weekend, brother?
1: The weekend was busy, man. We was DJing at a Metro by T-Mobile. Shout out to my folks over there. And then actually on Sunday, I got to read and recognize the scholarship recipients and the graduates. So from those that graduated high school all the way to college, we, you know, shouted them out. We read all their names, all the accomplishments. It's a real great look.
0: Congratulations. You was out there using your voice.
1: You know, something like that.
0: Using your gift. Now, earlier you asked me what else it was, and I felt like I was forgetting something. I did go do a live broadcast this past weekend.
1: Ah, that's right. You was at the oil change spot, wasn't you?
0: Yeah, man. I was giving away free oil changes this past weekend. That's something that I did. I gave away free oil changes. You never know when I'm going to be in the street, what I'm giving away. So I suggest that you tap in with me on social media at DATBOYINC. That's That Boy Inc. DATBOYINC.
1: So the playoffs is keep, you know, they rolling on. We're in the Eastern Conference Finals with the Knicks and Cavs. And on the West, they start tonight. You got the Spurs and the Thunder. Huh. Who you got going to the NBA Finals?
0: OKC. Them boys ain't got nothing to do but play basketball. So them boys definitely ain't going to come up out the West. And on that East, the Knicks are on fire right now. But I tell you what, don't sleep on Spider and them Cavs, man. Don't sleep on them Cavs. The Cavs, this ain't their first rodeo, twin.
1: Midwest got something to say. I can't have New York get to the finals. No. How arrogant those fans are, I can't have them in the finals.
0: Gotta let them know. That's what's going on, man. Stick by your radio. You posted on the counter.
2: 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Okay. The biggest show in the city.
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11: 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What you got, Shani?
13: I would not want to see Jodeci. 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
12: Okay, New Edition is one of the groups that you like.
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12: I know, but Bobby Brown is up there sweating. 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
13: 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He still can sing Mr. Telephone Man.
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12: Oh my gosh. No, they
11: do. I want to see SWV come back too.
13: Oh, that'll be great because they sound good too.
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13: And JJ Fad looks good too. They just performed.
11: You said JJ Fad.
12: JJ Fad. They're like 79 years old. And they were up there with their Adidas.
13: You know what?
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18: My girl had went home that night, said, "Baby, you know what? I care about how you feel about this. It was dear to your heart. I'm gonna cook. I'm gonna make you some chicken." She made me the chicken, and it was bleeding.
11: Oh,
18: that ain't Rudy's. Oh yeah, I lost a lot of weight eating Rudy's. It's the grease, you know. It's the grease.
19: Canola oil.
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11: somebody call Mr. Edwards so we can tell him what was in the chicken oil.
18: 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Yeah, it's the big beat vegan oil. Okay.
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0: 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Another week to be great. You know, I'm here to do two things. 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
1: Hey, yo, yo, yo, what up? It's the one and only Jacquees. You know I'm posted on the corner. Big shout out to my people, Incognito and DJ Mrs. for having the biggest show in the city. I already know what it is with me. Love, let's get it.
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I used to think about immature things. 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

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Zodiac sign, it must be a Gemini moon, cause we about to go half mistake.

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13: If you from Dallas.
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11: 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Matter of fact, go to Listen To Reunion Radio. 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
14: If you from Dallas, you was hurt when Rudy shut down.
11: Oh my God!
14: My girl had went home that night, said, "Baby, you know what? I care about how you feel about this. It was dear to your heart. I'm gonna cook. I'm gonna make you some chicken." She made me the chicken, and it was bleeding.
11: Oh,
14: that ain't Rudy's. Oh yeah, I lost a lot of weight eating Rudy's. It's the grease, you know. It's the grease.
13: Canola oil.
11: Yeah, somebody call Mr. Edwards so we can tell him what was in the chicken
14: oil. Yeah, the extra. Yeah, it's the big beat vegan oil. Okay.
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0: I'ma show you nigga how to make a remix.
1: Yeah.
0: Came about to know it, ain't see it. All that other shit dropping, you can keep it. You know, baby, make the bad bitch. Pop that, throw that up. Turn around like it's the freak, nigga.
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0: Push me to the wall, get the pulling down my drawers. Hands up in the implant defense.
1: Yeah.
0: A couple years straight, nigga. Thought that was it. Ain't no fool. Wait, no, I brought back a hit. I had took her with me. We both spent a little time. She got hers, I got mine. Then I brought back his beer. He fool, nigga. Blame me, I brought back a chain and some money. A purse, I just brought back some dude. Cut a hoe off, I won't feeling it.
1: Yep.
0: Take him back over, like, give me
1: this. Let's do it.
0: Yeah. She got the.
2: What in the hand?
0: Uh huh. She make a bounce on the dude. Let's do it. I got a Glock in my pants.
1: What I do?
0: I pull it out, let it hit. She gon'.

Ill ring, a jelly bean. Gangsta leaning Irene. Red eyes, no Visine. I'm loped out on the dream. Hard shoes on my jeans. Robin jeans with the wings. Yellow bone on my team. Traffic in them, yeah, I mean. Face boots with the spikes. Go to AZ on the

Come on, new Drake is tearing up the charts right now. That's that Janis, STFU. That's going crazy right now. That may be one of my favorite songs, my top song on that new Iceman. Drizzy, you heard it here first on

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0: 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Who it is?
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1: Yes, sir. That'll work. That'll work. Appreciate it. Yes, sir.
0: Now tell these folks, what's the biggest show in the city?
1: Hey, y'all already know what it is. Posted on the corner. The biggest show in the city.
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7: 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Oh, the AH.
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7: If you from Dallas, you had a turkey wing from Sweet Georgia Brown.
8: Yes,
7: you had a turkey wing. 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
8: Absolutely.
7: They mac and cheese is one of the best in the city. I'm going there when I leave here. I'm going to Sweet Georgia Brown. And I love the lady that ring you up. Her wig always be like T.I.
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7: it be like T.I. head. Hey, and I think she went to Carter.
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7: 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I'm there.
6: Right. 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

0: 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Another week to be great. You know, I'm here to do two things. 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So tap in with me at 1-844-426-POTC.
1: Yo, yo, what's up, man? It's Big G Herbo, Big Swerve. Congratulations to my brother Incognito and my good sis DJ Mrs. for having the biggest show in the world, man. F*** the city. You already know what's going on. We posted on the corner.
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1: Hey, this is comedian Ricky Smiley, man.
2: Sail from Miami with Ricky Smiley this October for the ultimate adults-only experience, including live performances from T.I. and Rick Ross. Yeah.

0: DJ Khaled, one of them.
1: Broski, you know what I'm saying? You got Wham, you got Billy in this, you know what I'm saying?
2: We the best music! While they watching us win, another anthem upon the
1: biggest you can get, you dig what I'm saying?

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1: It is a Money Making Monday. Yours truly, Incognito, in here on a solo flight. Got my EP65 with me.
2: You know what it is.
1: DJ Mrs. said, I am finna go have some fun in the sun and take a little PTO. Ain't nothing wrong with it.
2: At all.
1: How you love that? May 18th, today is International Museum Day, National No Dirty Shoes Day, National Visit Your Relatives Day, and National Cheese Souffle Day.
2: Okay.
1: Cheese souffle. That's something different right there, bro.
2: It is. It definitely is.
1: Man.
2: Shout out to the lactose intolerant people that will still try to celebrate.
1: That sounds like you're talking about me. HustleInTheCorner.com is the website, just in case you get separated from the radio. 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And also, we got some fire interviews up on our YouTube channel. I'm talking about, man, T.I. was just in the studio. Candy Birds was just in the studio. We sat here and talked to Doggone Black.
2: Yeah, that's on the way. This week, it is on the way.
1: Just comment, like, and subscribe to our YouTube channel. Post it on the corner. Everything is spelled correctly. Post it on the corner.
2: Ink, what you had going on this weekend?
1: This past weekend, shoot, my sunroof went out in one of my trucks.
2: So what?
1: That hurt my feelings, dog. And we were supposed to get some rain. I escaped the rain. Went to an all-black award show with my folk, Five on Pump 7.
2: Okay.
1: He got him an award for a car show, so shout out to him on the TikTok and the Instagram, Five on Pump 7. Then, what else I got into, man? I want to say I sat back. I ate good. And then I did the bedside Baptist thing online.
2: That's real.
1: That was it. I feel like I'm missing something. I feel like I am missing something. Let me go through my archives. And when we get back on this radio, I'll try to see if I skipped it for real.
3: Incognito. Incognito. Okay. The biggest show in the city.
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0: HustleInTheCorner.com is the website. You're Shirley Hancock. Nito hanging out with you. Hey, I need you to tap in with me because I'm going to play these hits and I'm going to make sure the hits don't stop. But as far as the entertainment twin, I want to know what you got planned for Memorial Day weekend. Are you going to go put your toes in the sand? You're going to just dip your big toe in the pool, in the yard, in the neighborhood? What you got going, man? My EP65 is sitting here hanging out with me.
1: Of course.
0: How was your weekend, brother?
1: The weekend was busy, man. We was DJing at a Metro by T-Mobile. Shout out to my folks over there. And then actually on Sunday, I got to read and recognize the scholarship recipients and the graduates. So from those that graduated high school all the way to college, we, you know, shouted them out. We read all their names, all the accomplishments. It's a real great look.
0: Congratulations. You was out there using your voice.
1: You know, something like that.
0: Using your gift. Now, earlier you asked me what else it was, and I felt like I was forgetting something. I did go do a live broadcast this past weekend.
1: Ah, that's right. You was at the oil change spot, wasn't you?
0: Yeah, man. I was giving away free oil changes this past weekend. That's something that I did. I gave away free oil changes. You never know when I'm going to be in the street, what I'm giving away. So I suggest that you tap in with me on social media at DATBOYINC. That's That Boy Inc. DATBOYINC.
1: So the playoffs is keep, you know, they rolling on.
0: Yeah.
1: In the Eastern Conference Finals.
0: Yeah.
1: With the Knicks and Cavs. And in the West, they start tonight. You got the Spurs and the Thunder. Huh. Who you got going to the NBA Finals?
0: Okay, see, them boys ain't got nothing to do but play basketball. So them boys definitely going to come up out the West. And on that East, the Knicks are on fire right now. But I tell you what, don't sleep on Spider and them Cavs, man. Don't sleep on them Cavs. The Cavs, this ain't their first rodeo, twin.
1: Midwest got something to say. I can't have New York get to the finals. No. How arrogant those fans are,
0: yeah.
1: I can't have them in the finals.
0: Gotta let them know. That's what's going on, man. Stick by your radio. You post it on the counter.
2: 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Incognito. The biggest show in the city.
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13: We got the legendary, most wanted Nuke in the building, baby.
14: 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I'm here.
15: You probably know him better when you hear this right here, Frost. 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
15: Bro, how did that start, man?
14: People are always trying to tell me how to talk and what Dallas is and what it's not, and I express
3: how I felt it was. Born and raised in South Dallas, Bunton, and whoever knocked Bunton down, we gotta talk. Middle school, O.W. Holmes, and I went to Zoom Walk.
13: My biological father was Mr. Wilson, and they used to give whoopings over there.
3: High school, you want to do this?
15: Yeah, let's do it.
3: Okay, we went to Lincoln.
13: Yeah.
3: We went to Horn.
13: Okay.
3: I went to Carter, and I went to summer school at Carter. Okay. And then I graduated from Roosevelt High School, baby. Let me go on.
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13: 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Like I was checking out the automated McDonald's they had in Arlington, man, where you go up, order the food, or you go in the store,
15: yeah.
13: 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It's no employees. Whatsoever.
15: 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Just one. I just saw one person.
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0: 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Another week to be great. You know, I'm here to do two things. 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
1: Hey, yo, yo, yo, what up? It's the one and only Jacquees. You know I'm posted on the corner. Big shout out to my people Incognito and DJ Mrs. for having the biggest show in the city. I already know what it is with me. Love, let's get it.
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